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0: And yes, we are slowly counting down to the end of the month. I can't even believe that today is 18th in the month of June. It feels like yesterday when we were saying happy new month, and today is 18th already. Well, one thing that will teach you is that time waits for nobody. Not you, not me, nobody at all. Time will keep moving. The only thing you can do is to do what time does. You keep moving. And this is why I usually say tomorrow is not a day of the week. I'll do it tomorrow. Now you will not. You know why? Because tomorrow is not a day of the week. If you want to do something, put a stamp on it. Put a date. Put a day. I'll do it next week, Monday. I'll do it on 25th of July. I'll do it on the 18th of May. Just put a date on it. Somehow it's going to channel your energy into knowing that, oh, there's something I have to do on the 18th. You see how, you know, people who work in high class and like white collar job, there is always a date on their calendar. If you tell them, if you invited them for occasion, say, oh, let me check my calendar. Those are people that understand that time waits for nobody. Their calendar is always marked. There's something they have on the 19th, there's something they have on the 20th. But you want to get to that point and be like those rich people, but you don't have anything. You just keep procrastinating. I'll do it tomorrow. I'll do it tomorrow. Tomorrow and now, wow. So make up your mind. Whatever you need to do, you have to start doing. It's half of the year. What we have remaining now is just 6 months. And before you can say Jack Robinson, 2026 is done and dusted. I'll move over to the new month, new year. Okay, happy sin na mama omo ti 2020 that she ogara osis ogo osis ogwa we na go osis. You know, we like to make excuses, but I mean, I was taught early in life that excuses just makes you incompetent. That's just the truth. Well, anyway, good morning to you. Thank you for joining us. It's a beautiful day, Thursday morning, and of course, the Good Morning Enyimbo Show is back on your dial. Did you sleep well? Feeling good this morning? I know I am, and I hope you are as well. We are back, like I said, and it is the 18th in the month of June 2026. My name is Mary May.
1: And I'm Sarah. Good morning, ABACT. Yes, I actually slept well too, and I hope you did sleep well.
0: All right, so we have amazing programs lined up for you today. But the only way to be part of all our programs is to make sure to keep the dial locked in here on Enyimba 94.3 FM, Aba. So this morning we kick starting with the Major News Bulletin. It's coming your way by 7:15 a.m. You know how we do it. We don't want you to be misinformed. We don't want you to take anything you see on the internet hook, line, and sinker. So we'll bring you the accurate, the facts here. 7:15 a.m., the news comes on your airwaves.
1: Yes, and of course, at 7:45 a.m., we take you through the kick of the world of sports, where we'll give you all the updates happening in the world of sports. Stay updated.
0: I can't even believe that a particular, is it, which country is in, I think an African country actually held Portugal yesterday?
1: DR Congo.
0: They actually had 1-1. Mm. It was a draw. Yeah, Ronaldo wasn't that, he wasn't that game. Everybody had expected otherwise, because yesterday evening I went out to buy something and I saw this viewing center, like there were lots of people there. And I was like, Nigeria ain't playing football, why are you guys here? Mm. And then I realized, oh, Portugal is playing and here is Ronaldo. And then this African country, Congo, maybe they felt that Portugal, they were going to win because of Ronaldo. Mm. But there's something you need to understand in football. No matter how good Ronaldo is, if other players are not as good as he is, the chances are slim. Yeah. It's a team play. You understand? So Ronaldo will not do everything. He will only do the one he can do.
1: Exactly.
0: If other players are as good as he is, then of course they will do well. But anyway, get ready. David Oji will be here to take you on the latest, like Sarah said. And then, of course, by 8:30 a.m., it's going to be time for Issues and Views. It's our current affairs and news program where we analyze issues that are happening in the country. A lot has happened from yesterday up until this morning. And, of course, we are bringing you up to speed. Someone is not happy that President Bola Ahmed Tinubu is here to visit Oyo State. And I don't know. Anyway, So I would say, shouldn't he have visited? Is it necessary for him to visit? Well, I don't know, but I remember that when the president visited Jos, he stopped at the airport. So for me, I don't know if it is necessary. For me, the most important thing is to see to it that the teachers and pupils are rescued alive and healthy. That's, for me, that's just what it is. Does he really need to visit Oyo? Probably, I don't know, but let them just bring back the students and their teachers. That's my own. So get ready, 8:30 a.m. Issues and Views will be hitting your airwaves. Don't forget that.
1: Yes, and at 10 a.m. we'll give way for the DJ. Yes, DJ Spice will be hitting your airwaves with some cool music to serenade, yes, your morning.
0: And of course, 11 a.m. is going to be time for throwback edition of The Conversation. Yes, of course, because it's a Thursday morning. I'll walk you down memory lane. That's what we usually do on Thursdays to bring you that nostalgic feeling, you know, making you remember things you did whilst growing up. Even though you're an adult, of course, you can remember the things you did as a child. So make sure we'll bring you up to speed by 11 a.m.
1: And at 12 p.m., Oyoyo comes in and take over where we go through the Igbo Ezwe. That is our Igbo Belt here on Imba 94.3 FM. You know how we do it right here.
0: 4 p.m. is going to be time for Banta Arena.
1: Yes, and at 5 p.m., Debbie comes over, take you through the major news bulletin at 5 p.m.
0: 5:30 p.m. is going to be time for Sports Frenzy, and Kingsman and JB will be here to take you on that. Promises to be amazing, bring you up to speed on the latest in the world of sports. And this time around, they're not just covering football, they're covering other aspects of sports like tennis. I was happy some days back when I learned that after 5 years hiatus, that Serena Williams is back in the game, and she actually did well in her last outing. So yes, of course, we bring you tennis, basketball, cricket, and you know, all those sporting activities that you love, even though you might not have time to watch them. Give you the score lines, that's what we do. And of course, 7 p.m. we'll bring today's broadcast to an amazing close, and that's how our day today is going to go. So make sure to keep the dial locked in here on Enyimba 94.3 FM. But right now, we step aside to make room for the major news bulletin this morning. Stick around, don't touch the dial. 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

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Our first news headlines. Federal government unveils 50 million naira support fund for cancer patients. A London jury clears former petroleum minister Dizani Alison Maduke of bribery charges. And Parson Congress rejects NLC ultimatum, raises concern over union funds. These and other stories plus foreign business and sports shortly. I am David Oju. A federal government of Nigeria has unveiled a 50 million naira social determinant of health fund for cancer patients aimed at helping vulnerable Nigerians overcome non-medical barriers that often prevent them from accessing or completing treatment. The Minister of State for Health and Social Welfare, Dr. Isiaq Salaku, announced the initiative on Wednesday during the official unveiling of the fund's disbursement in Abuja. Salaku said the program is designed to provide timely, equitable and accountable support to cancer patients facing challenges such as transportation costs, accommodation, feeding and inadequate social support, which frequently hinders access to healthcare. According to him, more than 600 cancer patients have already applied for assistance under the scheme, while over 200 applicants have been successfully verified through a screening process involving medical directors and attending physicians at their treatment center. Cancer remains one of Nigeria's leading causes of death, with thousands of new cases recorded annually. Health experts have consistently raised concerns over late diagnosis, limited access to specialized treatment facilities, and the high out-of-pocket costs borne by some patients and their families. The federal government on Wednesday launched Free TV, a digital television platform offering more than 100 free channels, as it unveiled the Nigeria Digital Switch Over platform aimed at expanding access to digital broadcasting and accelerating the country's transition from Free TV, a digital television platform offering more than 100 free channels, as it unveiled the Nigeria Digital Switch Over platform aimed at expanding access

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2: My name is Pastor Emeka Iro. Precious people, join me to the Sanctum Sanctorum, to the corridors and the chambers of the immortals. Let's worship He who is mightier than the mightiest, He who is greater than the greatest. The earth is His and the fullness thereof, the world and all that dwell therein. He founded it upon the seas, He established it upon the floors. Who will ascend to Him to His heels, or who will stand before His holy place? He that had a clean hands and a pure heart, whose soul had not been lifted to vanity nor sworn deceitfully, for he then shall receive the blessing from the God of his righteousness and the God of his salvation. This is that generation of those that seek him, that seek thy face, O Jacob. Lift up your heads, O ye gates, and be ye lifted up, you everlasting doors, as the King of glory comes. And a voice asks, who is this King of glory? And he said, the Lord strong and mighty, the Lord powerful in battle. Obo ya boke mo ne rimo. 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Ebube ke ebube. Ebube ndi soja pampa. Ebube ke ebube. Sa in Jeremiah 32:27. He said, I am the God of all flesh. Is anything too hard for me? In Mark 10:27, he said, for with men it is impossible, but not with God. For with God all things are possible. In Luke 1:37, he said, for nothing shall be impossible with God. Precious people, join me this Friday. This Friday being the 19th day of June 2026 at Prime Time Event Center, Kilometer 1, Abapota Court Expressway, opposite Winners Chapel, Osisioma Aba. Prime Time Event Center, Kilometer 1, Aba Port Harcourt Expressway, Aba Port Harcourt Expressway, opposite Winners Chapel, Osisioma, right here in Aba, 8 p.m. on Friday, being the 19th till dawn. On kwande mwo kaina beko, agase mwo sinisi akaraka ya potabi abaya, ni inoke rola mbanja mambena abunke boke. Oh yes, with your eyes, you will see angels move in the likeness of men. Iga we pupe chineka mato yiga wugena ho akwise ku chineka nagatoge sa akwagisi ma chineko de ah on Friday the 19th day of June. 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I know of a woman in the Bible, her name is Sarah. She was 90 years in the afole. She was 90. Hopes were gone. The doctor said she had a seeded menopause. But when Jehovah has a remote, what is pause can still play. I'm asking you this Friday, the 19th of June, Prime Time Event Center. One big night of miracles. Hey, right in the city of Aba, at Prime Time Event Center, Kilometer 1 Aba Port Harcourt Expressway, opposite Winners Chapel, and it's at Osisioma. The time is 8 p.m. till dawn. 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In the Bible talking about, in Luke chapter 5, the story of a professional fisherman.

0: whose name is Simon Peter, Ogarecho fish, Ogarecho azo. He looked for it all through the night, but he couldn't get. But when Jesus said, launch the net, Peter told him, I've done it all through the night. But nevertheless, all that nevertheless, come to look at GBR. Ah, I know you have tried. I'm a name all along. I'm a nature help left, right, center. 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

0: President, President Ahmed Bola Tinubu said from Lagos that Goodluck should resign. What did you say to him? That is the duty and the beauty of democracy. The beauty of it is that if you are not able to give leadership to your nation, if your government fails, then those, both those in minority, those who are free citizens of the nation, have a right to say, you either perform or you quit. Let me remind you, in the 8th Assembly in which I was a member, right in the floor of the House of Representatives, I rose and in my contribution to a particular motion, I did say that President Muhammad Buhari's government has failed. I went further to say that Nigerians' life is equal to 1 minute silence. That the life of a Nigerian equals 1 minute silence. So where are we? What are we? What did we say today? You either give leadership or you quit. That is the truth of the matter.
1: But they said they are doing their best.
0: Is the best good enough? The best is not good enough. Take for example.
1: So you ask him to resign.
0: Since he's unable, he should quit. Take for example.
1: Have you ever seen that?
0: Mr. President went to just. Mm-hmm. He went to just to sympathize with people of Plateau State who suffered insecurity attack. What did President say? He said the Jos airport has no light. So in the next 10 minutes, he was going to leave. He didn't even go to see the people. He met the people at Jos airport. Let me ask you.
1: He said there was no light on the tunnel.
0: Beautiful. Are you ready to lead your people? Let me tell you. So how many children are in captivity in Oyo State? The president was in Lagos.
1: So this is an indictment.
0: The president was in Lagos. Did he go to Ibadan?
1: He sent his NSA.
0: Interesting.
1: So you wish
0: an American president, American president, will stand at the airport to receive one soldier that was then in war front. So what are we talking about? If you are no longer ready for the job, you are already a president. You are already a president.
2: Well, what you just listened to this morning is the voice of a minority leader in the House of Representatives. I'm talking about Frederick Abwedi, who is saying that President Bola Ahmed Tinubu should resign if he's not able to lead. He should quit if he's not able to do the job of securing the lives of Nigerians at this point in time. He was actually... we monitored that interview on the national television where Abedi actually made these assertions, and he was audacious whilst talking about it, saying that, of course, the weight of leadership is not an easy one. So if you're not ready for it, you should step aside and let another person take over. And he also mentioned something, something he said that I've always said on this platform. The beauty of democracy is opposition. He, made reference to the very fact that when President Goodluck Ebele Jonathan was in that particular seat, President Bola Ahmed Tinubu, who was of the opposition, whilst in Lagos, also made the same statement, urging Goodluck Ebele Jonathan to vacate the seat if he's not able to secure the lives and properties of Nigerians. Well, anyway, we're going to get into all this in a matter of time. This morning, but that's how we welcome you today on Issues and Views. Good morning to you, and thank you so much for joining us. We have lots of things to talk about today, Thursday morning, the 18th day in the month of June 2026. Let's get right into it. We'll start from Abia State, where Eric Obas' choice as Abia APC Guba candidate is unsettling. This according to a founding member of the APC in Abia State. And Oyo NUT strike leaves pupils idle. Parents raise concern. Abduction, Rev's minority leader fought Tinubu's failure to visit Oyo cause for his resignation. And 2027, NDC defends loyalty affidavit for candidates, says it will curb defections. So right now, if you're going to be a member of the NDC, there is an affidavit that you have to sign, you know, in order not to leave their political party. And I can understand them, because we have a situation where people use a particular platform. We saw it in 23, the Obi wave. They use a particular platform. Like I would always say, political parties are just vehicles to get to your destination. So they use the platforms and then get into elective position. And a few months or 1 year later, they leave that particular political party and they jump ship and enter another political party. So I think NDC are just trying to play safe. They're trying to be on the safe side. And that's why they are giving you this affidavit to sign that, you know, maybe after winning election, you won't just up and leave their political party, especially a situation where there are no issues happening in your political, because that's only, you know, the only ground you are to leave a political party, if you are having crisis or if there is a merge. Where there is no merge and where there is no political crisis, why are you leaving your political party? It's in our constitution. Anyway, we also get into that. And the federal government have dismissed report of new telecoms and fuel taxes over the weekend. IMF, you know, came out and said that federal government should look into putting taxes on telecommunications and fuel. And Nigerian government, they have actually come out to assuage that, to let the people know that there is absolutely nothing like that. Of course, IMF can

0: 120 million Nigerians. This is quite scary. If you understand what this means for us as a nation, you will know how scary this number is. You know, going with what WHO recommends, you will know that this is quite scary. So these are the topics we'll be tracking for you this beautiful Thursday morning. Join the conversation on Facebook, where we have traded the topics. You can go there and drop your comments. Facebook is Enyimbanite 4.3 FM. About, and then of course we are also on WhatsApp. A time comes when we will also throw the phone lines open, but WhatsApp is 0813-762-5453. That is the WhatsApp number, and you can drop your voice note as well. A minute 30 seconds voice note on WhatsApp would actually suffice this morning. All right, all that being said, let's get into it. My name is Mary Paul Odum.
1: Anamuka Kalu Ogechi Sira.
2: My name is David Oji.
0: All right, Dave, how you doing?
2: Well, I'm fine. How are you?
0: I'm good. It's quite saddening that we only have 55,000 doctors to attend to 220 million Nigerians. I mean, I can understand the Jaba syndrome, but this brain drain is quite drastic for us as a nation. And in the midst of all this, sometimes you also hear that doctors are downing tools for one issue or the other. Maybe the government is not holding their own part of the bargain. What do you make of this? I really wanted us to start with this particular topic because of how critical we're talking about human lives at this point in time.
2: I think right now this is more like this is a story of Nigeria's healthcare capacity.
0: Yeah.
2: And you know, we lose more than 16,000 doctors every year, and 16,000 doctors travel outside the country, and that has, it creates a brain drain in our system, in our healthcare system. And most of the doctors we have, they are over-labored.
0: Yeah.
2: If you go to hospitals now, most government hospitals, you hear doctors who are always complaining, oh, I've been on call for 4 days, you know, I've been here
0: for
2: 3 days,
0: yeah,
2: no rest and everything. But however, you look at, to be honest, I feel like even most the system itself even frustrates doctors. And let me tell you this. Now, we have universities who have medical students, and they graduate these medical students every year. Now, when they graduate these medical students every year, these medical students are issued licenses by the Medical and Dental Council of Nigeria, which is MDCN, and they are issued their temporary licenses. And when they are issued their temporary licenses, of course, they've been inducted into the medical profession. And why they've been inducted into the medical profession, the license gives them, that's the license to practice medicine. However, they will still have to undergo what we call housemanship, where they learn from those who are doctors already, and they serve those who are doctors already in government hospitals. You find out that the ratio of those who are graduating, medical students who are graduating, and the ratio to federal government institutions, the state hospitals that are receiving house officers, is low. For instance, in some federal, in even some federal universities, they'll tell you that they're taking only 60, some 100. So how do we have doctors in the system when the system itself is frustrating doctors? Now, a medical student is done graduating, has been inducted, has his or her license, and is now looking for where to now do the house job.
0: Yeah.
2: And you have 300 or 400 or 500 medical students, even though medical students are not much. But you find out that we have lots of medical students at home who are not even in the hospitals because they've applied for house job, and the system says, oh, we can only take 30, or we can only take 40, accommodate 50 or 60.
0: Who do we blame for that?
2: Because we have to blame the government.
0: Okay.
2: We have to blame the government.
0: Is it the inability to actually pay these doctors during their housemanship? Because I really want to understand
2: both payment,
0: what the issue is.
2: Both payments. Okay. Because now, we're saying we have only 55,000 doctors to serve 220 million Nigerians. The World Health Organization provides for at least one doctor to 650 patients.
0: Let me do it.
2: Here in Abia State, we have about only, I think, less than 1,500 doctors that are registered officially on on the register of the Nigerian Medical Association, less than 1,500. In fact, the last time it was about 1,200 medical doctors, but less than 2,000. In fact, let's even do the math. Less than 2,000 doctors on the register of the Nigerian Medical Association. And here in Abia State, we have a population of over, at least, in fact, let's say we have a population of 2 million people. I would divide 2,000 by 2 million. You see that they are overwhelmed. But however, we have many doctors who
0: It would be like 4,000 persons to one doctor.
2: Yeah. While the World Health Organization provides, I think, about one doctor to 650 patients. You see that we're already overburdening our doctors, and it is quite, because most times when we want to blame the system, we also look at those who make policies. So is it that we cannot have, then why don't we increase our quota? Why don't we increase our quota? The budget for healthcare from the 2026 budget was pegged about 3.41 trillion naira. So let's increase it so that we don't have 55,000 doctors serving. Do you know 55,000 is? Maybe even the population on Ungwa Road is not even up to 55,000. It's even more than 55,000. Even you can have 55,000 persons in a stadium at a point.
0: Mm.
2: Now let's look at, imagine when you're watching a game and 55,000 persons are inside the stadium. The stadium has a 55,000 capacity. Let's look at the World Cup. Imagine everybody being inside one particular stadium at a point in time. They are all doctors, 55,000 of them. And imagine that these 55,000 doctors are supposed to serve 220 million Nigerians. Our population is increasing by the day. Our population is increasing by the day. So what are we doing? Sarah, I don't know that you have a different opinion to mine, because the way you're smiling, maybe you have.
1: No, I actually don't have a different opinion to what you're talking about, but it's kind of scary. You know, Mary, you made that statement while we were starting. It's so scary that we have just 55,000 doctors and we're having 220 million Nigerians for these 55,000 doctors to cater for. It's way scary, and that is why we're still calling on the government. It's because it lies on the government, definitely, because you need to see to these doctors' requirements, because definitely we're always seeing doctors going on strike for the fact that they're not being treated well, their bargains and all of that are not being carried out. If I were to be a doctor, or were to be a doctor, I would definitely, Jackpa, you understand, because they are definitely going out to look for a place where they get better, you know, better help, better treatment out there, and that is why they tend to leave the country. But this is not how it should be. I think the government of Nigeria should increase the quota, you know, just as David had actually mentioned, you know, put all of these requirements into check back to back. How do we make sure that these doctors are being treated rightly? How do we make sure that we meet up to their bargains? And how do we make sure that their pay, they get it when due? So that is what the government of Nigeria should actually look into, because definitely, as we're having just 55 doctors, we're going to 55,000 doctors, we're going to begin to see lots of scary news coming up. You know, people losing their lives, we have lots of pregnant women and all of that. They need care and you know, treatment. So we need their quotas being increased and every of their bargains being checked, so that the government get to put these people on proper check, care and all of that, so they don't get to leave the country.
2: And the main reason why doctors are leaving is because of remuneration. Doctors are leaving to the UK, they're leaving to Canada. In fact, just sometime a few years ago, Nigeria lost about 16,000 doctors, and the UK gained 68% of the medical doctors that left Nigeria. 68% of them went to the UK. And what are they going to the UK for? For better condition, better working environment, better systems, better remuneration. I think it's high time that we also start, you know, paying attention to our healthcare delivery, both at the state and at the federal level, even at the local government level. Yes, we know that the state government, the federal government, they are doing their best, but they need to do better. Well, I mean, they need to do better. And that is why when you even go to hospitals, Mary, you will find out that most health officers are just nonchalant. Most of them, most times when you engage them, they say, oh, I've been overworked, I've been stressed, I've been here since 3 days, I've been here for 4 days, I've not even gone home to go and see my family. And they are just stressed, they are fatigued, they are fagged out. And maybe that also resonates the reason why most of them are non-challenged. Because if you go to the Abia State University Teaching Hospital, I can see this, most of the health workers, they just have this non-challenged attitude. I don't know that the non-challenged attitude comes from probably because they are stressed, overburdened, and
0: yeah, stuff. Frustration can make you that. I understand. That notwithstanding, you're not supposed to actually, because you are at your job, you're not supposed to actually give that. You know, one thing we are told on this particular job we do is that the show must go on no matter what. And you have to put yourself together. I remember sometime in 2023, I was supposed to go on air. And I was supposed to go on air and do issues and views. Actually, I was running the show alone that day. And that very morning, I got a call that I lost, that one of my elder brothers had lost his life. I still went on air and did what I had to do, you know. So I can understand the idea of putting your personal issues aside, especially when you are serving the public. But now, that notwithstanding, the truth of the matter is that the present administration, we can say when it comes to the budget, I think they budgeted about 2.something trillion naira for health in 2026 federal budget. Yeah, 2.1 trillion naira. But even at that, one can actually say that budget, you know, is higher in absolute terms than budgets in previous administration. However, it is still very much low when you just oppose it with the fact that Nigeria has consistently failed to meet their budget declaration target, which commits members of African states, states of the African Union, to dedicate at least 15% of their annual national budget to health. In 2026 budget, that is about 5% of our total, 5% of our total budget was what was allocated to health sector. Now, where I have a problem with this is the very fact that our elective personnel in the country, our elective officers, when they need medical attention, they travel out of the country to go and get it. So that's why, for me, I feel like our health sector somewhat is not what it should be. Because if we make it a mandate that elective personnel, elective people in the country, that when they are looking for health, you know, health care, they should actually seek for it in the country. Just like sometimes Nigerians have called for, you know, elective persons for their children not to school abroad. That there was a time we were having back and forth when it comes to strike every now and then, ASU was going on strike. And some persons said that they opined that the only way to stop ASU, the whole ASU strike, is when we make it mandatory on elective people to actually make sure that their children school in Nigerian universities. You know, that issue came up. So I'm also thinking that maybe when it becomes mandatory for our elective people in the country, like from the president to the governor to the senators, House of Representatives, State House of Assembly, local government chairman, councillors, when we make it mandatory that they have to seek medical attention in the country, I think probably maybe we'll take a critical look at our health sector. But a situation where they can fly to any country. The other time we talked about the very fact that the National Assembly actually gave an order for the former NMPC chairman to actually be arrested because, I mean, he failed to actually appear before the committee for questioning. They say he needed to account for, I think, about 200 and something trillion naira, you know, that is missing when it comes to the NMPCL. And then the next day, I'm talking about Kyari. He came out to say, oh, he's in Germany, where he went for medical attention and all that. So these are the kind of things we see. When they are sick or when something happens to them, they get to fly to any part of the world to go and see the best medical attention there is, to go and meet with the best doctors. I mean, the late president Muhammadu Buhari, the hospital where he actually did die, we were told how much you pay in that particular hospital in the UK per night. That to the point that some people, I mean, from that particular country, can't even afford the hospital. That's how expensive that particular hospital is. How much you have to spend the night in such a big hospital. Ladies. So I think when we come to the point, but seriously, when we come to the point where we begin to look at some of these issues, because this is a humongous brain drain. Imagine 4,000 persons to one doctor. Do you know the number of infant mortality we have in the country? And that's why sometimes, and on top of that, if you go to private hospitals, some of them are expensive. for some people. So that's why you see some women, instead of going to seek medical attention, especially pregnant women, they go to
2: maternity
0: and all. At the end of the day, they lose their lives. Children are, you know, we lose children at the end of the day because they cannot afford these other big private hospitals. They can't afford them.
2: You know, the thing there is, this is definitely where the government needs to step in. Now, we have government-owned hospitals, the Federal Medical Center, general hospitals, primary healthcare centers, university teaching hospitals. They are all government-owned, you know, government at different levels, the federal government and the state government. 3 years ago, Mary, when I was in Morocco, I went to, they showed me this is a hospital.
0: Mm.
2: And it was a government-owned hospital. Not in Nigeria, here in Morocco. And they said, this is a government-owned hospital. I said, let's go inside the hospital. I went inside the government-owned hospital. And it was a general hospital in Casablanca. I went inside this hospital. When I went inside the hospital, I said, wow, we're not just in a hospital be this. Maybe if you see this hospital, even you'll want to get sick. I'm telling you, when you see this hospital and knowing that it is government-owned and it has been subsidized. If you see this hospital, maybe I say you would want to get sick. This is the hospital. In fact, I willingly told myself I want to get sick. If I'm going to stay in this kind of hospital with these professionals, and mind you, it's government, not even private owned.
0: Yeah.
2: Government. And well, what we have in most government hospitals here in Nigeria is that we see a whole lot. In government hospitals,
0: healthcare centers, dilapidated, you know, leaking roofs.
2: You know, good one that the other state government has invested so much into primary healthcare centers. If you go to most primary healthcare centers here in other states, you know, it has been renovated, rebuilt, and we have to give kudos to this present administration, that's the administration of Governor Alex Otu, because primary health, even in my community, it seems to be precise. We have a primary healthcare center in Okoko Item. We have another one in Amoku Item. I know the state of that primary healthcare center that was in Okoko Item and Amoku Item. The one at Amoku Item is just after the stadium. I know how it used to be before. But right now, to be honest, the present administration has improved that healthcare center because it is a primary healthcare center. For most persons in the rural areas, that is their first point of contact even before they actually come to the general hospitals and access healthcare. Well, healthcare is one that should be accessible to everybody. And it is also the prerogative of the government because constitutionally, the primary aim of the government is security and welfare. And you can't talk about welfare
0: without talking about
2: healthcare. Healthcare is also part of our welfare.
0: Well, anyway, we are hoping that, you know, things get better. But in the meantime, I think that this is quite concerning, and it's something that the government need to channel their attention into, because just like David said, you cannot say that you care for the people and you care for their welfare, and at the end of the day, our health sector is in shambles, and we don't even have enough doctors to go around at the end of the day. We're talking about lives here. We're talking about the lives of Nigerians, and, you know, it's not everybody that can actually afford private hospital. Let's be real. Some of them are quite expensive. Some of them are quite pricey. So it's not everybody that can actually afford the luxury of going to a private hospital. So the government hospitals we have, the health centers, we should actually look into them. I remember sometime last year when Pantami talked about how much the federal government has disbursed to states of the federation for their health centers in their domain. So if the health center in your local government, it's not what it should be. You should hold the governor in your state accountable for that, because federal government have tried as much as possible to disburse money when it comes to the health centers we have in the country. So this is where we wake up to the occasion of holding government, especially governors, accountable. You know, sometimes when we talk about the role of the governor, so I know that everything rises and falls on the table of the president. However, the reason we have the three tiers of government is for governance to get to the grassroots. That's why we have the federal, we have the state, and we have the local government. President Bola Ahmed Tinubu will not leave Abuja and then come to your local government to come and see the health center in your local. No, he will not do it. Why? Because you have a governor in your state. You have your local government chairman. What are they doing? What is their job? You have State House of Assembly members. What are they doing? What is their job? You know, so he will not do everything. He will not cover the entire 77 local government areas we have in the country. So let's rise to the occasion of holding government accountable. And I want to say this, when the issue of governors, or, you know, especially because we always hammer on the center, we always hammer on federal government, but anytime we bring it home to state governors or local government chairmen, we have a different body language towards it. And it shouldn't be so, because they are getting so much. I saw a story, I think it was yesterday, I saw the story about how much revenue was shared just this last month. You know, trillions of naira that is shared across federal, state, and local governments. Some local governments now get up to 500 million naira in a month. What exactly are they doing with these monies? So when we talk about these things, have an open mind towards it and hold elected officials, you know, accountable. The reason they are there is because we elected them. You have the right to ask questions. I always want us to understand that the government is not working for themselves. They are working for us. We are the employers of they are our employees. If you understand how this works, that's how it works. They are our employees. We employ them. How did we do that? We went out, we cast our ballot, and then we told them, we believe you can give us the dividends of democracy. So go there and represent us. So when you send someone to go and represent you, it is expected. It's just like, for instance, your boss, you know, has a meeting and the person has faith in you and say, go and represent me, I know you will do well. Your boss is waiting and expecting that he gets a call that, oh, the person you sent actually delivered, did so well. He's going to be proud of you at the end of the day. So that is what it is. We have sent them to go and represent us. And if they're not making us proud, the onus falls on us to also let them know that we gave you the mandate and we can actually take the mandate away from you. 27 is around the corner. It's another time where we also hand over the mandate to them. So you need to wake up to the occasion and understand that we have to hold government to account. Where they are not getting it well, let's ask question as to why this or why that and why the other one is not happening. I just hope that the government looks into all of this, because this brain drain is quite concerning, where we have one doctor to 4,000 people in the country. I mean, how do you even begin to explain that we have 55,000 doctors attending to over 220 million Nigerians? That's come on now, that's huge. But anyway, we'll go on a short timeout, and then we delve right into other stories. We'll now take the first story we have, which is that story that is coming from Abia State. I don't know what is brewing in Abia ABC, but when we come back, we'll talk about it and other national stories we have before us this morning. 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
4: This is to inform all persons who were allotted plots of land at the government station layout, Uzuekoli, by the Abia State Government to immediately present their letters of allocation and all other relevant documents relating to their plots to the Ministry of Lands, Umuahia, for verification and regularization. All affected allottees are required to comply within 14 days from the date of this announcement. Please note that failure to present the required documents within the stipulated period may result in the loss of the allocation, and government reserves the right to reallocate such plots without further notice. For inquiries, please visit the Ministry of Lands, Block A, Worker Secretariat, Ogurube Layout, Omuahia. 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
2: 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Thank you for speaking with us. And Jane SMT just walked into the studio and she has a very short, she has a message to actually share with us this morning. And when she's done sharing this message, we'll actually continue with our conversations. Good morning, Jane, and how are you doing this morning?
11: Good morning, I'm very well.
2: All right, you're welcome, Jane. So tell us about the food delivery. I think this is a food delivery business, which is Maris. Tell us about it, because Aba is developing and we're all for, you know, Aba developing.
11: All right, Maris is a new food delivery app in Aba, Abia State. 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Example, you might be living at Port Harcourt Road or Okpunumobu or Osisioma, or you work in any of those companies there or in the bank. And you can bear with me that you don't usually have the time to go and look for where to get food. 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
11: Yes,
2: 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I just pick up my iPhone, I just go to my Play Store and I search for Maris. 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
11: Exactly. So the one you type there is M-U-A-R-O-I-C-E. That is the spelling. M-U-A-R-O-I-C-E. App. For App Store, M-U-A-R-O-I-C-E space. 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Maris. You see it. And another important thing. Here in Aba, Maris is creating visibility for vendors, restaurants. There are many restaurants here in Aba. They are peculiar. They cook delicious meal, but no one knows about them. Through Maris app, everything is easy. You download Maris app and register as a vendor. You will gain visibility all over the world. And again, it also creates job opportunities for people. Example, people that have bicycle and riders. There are dispatch riders. Maybe in a day they are not getting much work. But through Maris app, you are rest assured that you'll be getting more work, because deliveries are coming in always. So that is it. And even people that have bicycle, I know a lot of young guys that have bicycle. Those people that have bicycle, it's not always to be running around. You can register with Maris app and use your bicycle to deliver for Maris.
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11: 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When you fund your wallet, now, that is the money you use to buy from any restaurant of your choice. Now, for the delivery fee, how it's calculated? It's calculated by kilometer. If you are staying in Osioma, it calculates automatically from Crunchies or this. And another important thing is there in Crunchies, there all the branches of Crunchies is there in Maris app. When you click on Crunchies, you select different the branch that is nearest to you. and place the order so that your delivery can be cheap for you. So it is that's it for now. So there are lots of features.
2: Okay. How long, you know, one thing about logistics and delivery, it has to be swift. How long does it take the Maris app to actually deliver food? Let's say right now I am in Enyimba FM studios and I'm hungry, I'm in the office and I want to order food. And I just logged onto my Maris app and I downloaded or I just placed an order. How long do you think it's going to take Maris to actually deliver right here?
11: Maris delivery, it doesn't take time to deliver, honestly. 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They list their preparation time there. Maris, their own is just to deliver your meal because they are not restaurants. So it doesn't take now. Once your restaurant delivers your food, prepared your food, Maris pick it instantly. And again, Maris has an in-app chatting system. Yes, whereby everything you are doing is between you and the restaurant. It is not where you call someone on phone or join any WhatsApp group that will call someone that will call vendor. 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Immediately, the food is done. They will mark it ready. And Maris Rider is there already at all the branches to pick your food. They will call you and start bringing it immediately. Just you and your vendor and your rider.
2: Now, you talked about businesses, vendors who would also want to gain visibility. 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
11: All right, this is very simple, honestly. 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That is their website. You will see a three icon there. Then you click on it. 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Even if it's a rider, is there. Once you apply as a vendor, you fill the whole form, submitting your CAC and all that. Now the company, the team will review it and approve you. Once you are being approved, you will be made a vendor.
2: Is there a registration fee for vendors?
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2: Free.
11: Everything is
2: no
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2: Registration fee for vendors.
11: Yes, exactly.
2: So if I have a business now, or I own a restaurant or a little restaurant, I can just go to the Maris app, www.marisapp.com, and I click on
11: applying as a vendor.
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11: yes.
2: It's free.
11: Exactly, free. You just upload your menus. Once you are real, legit, because they will need to verify that you are legit.
2: Okay, Maris would need to come and verify.
11: Yes, exactly, with the details you put there. After verification that you are legit, automatically they will make you live on the app and people will start seeing you.
2: Is that like a referral or reward system that Maris uses at the moment?
11: Yes,
2: probably
11: yes.
2: A referral bonus or, you know, referral code. Use my referral
11: exactly.
2: code.
11: Exactly, exactly. Now, the referral aspect is just optional. It's not compulsory, really, but you know that there are ways companies used to help people make money. There are students here in Aba and even people that are working that need money. So when you refer someone to use your code to register with Maris app, each time they order food, you are making money. And the money you use to do a lot of things there on Maris app, order food and recharge card and other features that are still coming on board.
2: So tell me now, why would I, instead of calling a restaurant, I'll just go on the Maris app and place an order?
11: All right, now, instead of calling, now life has been made easy and technology has made everything easy. If you cannot directly call restaurants to prepare meal because they are always busy and people are there. Even if you go there by yourself, you will just stand there in the queue. But through Maris app, these restaurants are in partnership with Maris app, and once they receive any order from the Maris app, they attend to it immediately. That is it. 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And again, when you place your order, you can decide to pick it up by yourself or on delivery. That is, let's say now you are working, you are living along MCC or anything, you want to go and pick your order. You don't want to stand in the queue when you come. When you place the order through Maris app, you select pick up. That is it. So anytime you are done and the time, they will prepare your meal. Once you come, they hand it over to you. That is it. But if you want delivery right now, you want to eat, just select delivery and the riders will bring it for you instantly. So don't need to stress when Mary's app is there.
2: Wow, you don't need to stress when Mary's app is there. Thank you very much, Jane SMT, for telling us about the Mary's app. We hope to see you more time. And is there a phone number that someone can call to also reach out to Mary's in case of any inquiries, suggestions whatsoever?
11: Yes, there are phone numbers, because there is not much time and a lot of things to explain about Mary's, especially for dispatch riders. You want to register as a Mary's rider, you are having issues, or you want to register as a vendor or user. Our office address is at number 77 Okigwe Road, number 77 Okigwe Road, opposite First Bank. 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
2: All right, thank you very much, Jane Somchi, and do have yourself a very wonderful day. 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
11: instantly,
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2: 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And before we went or before we took Mary's, we were definitely. Talking about the brain drain in our health system, whereabouts we have $55,000, 55,000 medical doctors to a lot of Nigerians, 220 million Nigerians, and that is of course a brain drain in our health system.

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10: All right, just like I said, we're moving right into our best stories. So the only our best story we have before us this morning. I don't know what is brewing in Abia APC, but it looks as if the Guba candidate is not some people's favorite. And, you know, the other time last week, we talked about the fact that the other aspirant, what's his name again? Iko, you know, said he was going to write to the appeal committee, stating that, of course, they had about 13 out of 18 members who actually gave their consensus for him to be their flag bearer. And then all of a sudden, there was a shift, and then primary was conducted that saw the emergence of Eric Opa as actually the gubernatorial candidate of the APC, even though the national is yet to, you know, give their own announcement as to winners of the primary elections conducted in APC just for the presidential. That's the only result that the national has announced. Well, this morning, one of APC founding members, Honorable Mezie Chiekwe Isiaga, has described the APC gubernatorial primary that produced OPA as a sham that lacks credibility, and warned that the party risks a disastrous outing in the 2027 governorship election if what he termed an injustice against long-standing members is not corrected. Isiaga recalled that the governorship race initially involved two known aspirants, Chief Henry Iko and Chief Mascot Osokalo, before OPA reportedly emerged shortly before the primary. He said, and I quote, "I saw Eric Opa for the first time on May 14th during a meeting in Omahia, a few hours before our primary. As one of the founding members of this party, it surprised me that someone who, to be honest, to the best of my knowledge, had barely spent 2 weeks in the APC suddenly emerged as a governorship aspirant." And he further questioned the decision to present Opa as a party's flag bearer, alleging that the candidate had previously commended the administration of Abia State Governor Alex Oti of the Labour Party. He said, and I quote, "How can a man who recently stood before a gathering and praised Governor Oti, saying his people in Lagos would organize a reception for him because he was doing well, suddenly become the person carrying the APC governorship banner? Is it difficult for me to it is difficult for me to understand what happened during that primary?" Well, David, he also went further to say that Henry Iko has worked tirelessly for the party over the years as a former commissioner and former minister, and a familiar face in Abia APC. He merited and deserved the governorship ticket if you truly want to compete. I don't know exactly what is going on with the APC at this point in time, but there has been cases. I don't think this is the only case. You know, I also remember that when the senatorial primary was conducted, we also had some side talks about someone emerging who just recently joined the APC, and now this founding member of the APC in Abia State has also come out and said that the first time he saw the winner was on May 14th. You know, he recently joined. But I mean, in the NDC, Peter Obi recently joined the NDC, and he's a, you know, presidential flag bearer. So is it out of place for someone to, you know, join a party newly and then become, and then get the ticket? Because I think probably that is what is the bone of contention.
11: In the case of Peter Obi joined the NDC. Did the NDC have presidential aspirants before then?
10: Okay, I understand. Really, that is what is the bone of contention.
11: In the case of Peter Obi joined the NDC. Did the NDC have presidential aspirants before then?

0: People's Party and the CPC, Congress for Progressive
1: Former late President's Party, CPC. Yeah.
0: They all came together and they formed the APC, which is the All Progressive Congress. Mm. Now, there have been members who were in these respective parties, which is the ACN, the ANPP, and the CPC. Whoever has been in that party since then, up until now, has the right to say, I am a founding member of this party in the particular state or wherever, which state ever he's from, but he's the founding member of the party. Because we've seen cases where, you know, recently people just joined the party. Most persons just joined the party recently. Some persons did not start with the party when their party actually started. And that is exactly what, Esiaga, who is the chieftain of the party, is also saying. Because he himself started with the party way back in 2014 here in Abia State. And he's coming out to say, if there is somebody who has been a member of this political party since when this political party started, he has been loyal to this political party, then...
1: Loyalty should count for something.
0: Politics is loyal. And he has been loyal to this political party since inception. Is it not wise to say, let us give this person who has been a member of this political party, who has also served in different
1: capacity.
0: He could have served as a former Minister of Science and Technology and Innovation, and he has also been a member, you know, in fact, he has been in governance, he has been in politics, and for a long while he has been a member of the All Progressive Congress, the APC. However, in the case of Eric Opah, he's a businessman, never been into politics, but that, even though that is not a prerequisite, because even Governor Alex Otie joined politics directly from business. He came from the banking sector and moved directly into politics. But however, founding member. I think that is even the bone of contention.
1: Yes.
0: And I feel like if you've been loyal to me, if you've been, in normal sense, maybe if you've been loyal to me and Sarah has been loyal to me, I think it's just in the best interest of equity that I'll say, okay, let me give you this ticket. Because you've been loyal, you served, done. Even if somebody comes and just 2 weeks, because according to reports, you know, Esiaga is saying, I just saw him for the very first time on the 14th of May when they held the stakeholders meeting. And finally he has come out and, you know, everyone voted him in the party and everything. But, you know, at the end of the day, the APC National Working Committee has the final say.
1: Yeah.
0: Not even the state working committee. The APC National Working Committee has the final say. So it is now left for the APC National Committee to look into all these things. Look at, this. They look into it and they finally come up and say, this is who the party has decided to be the flag bearer here in Abia State. And that decision lies exclusively with the APC National Working Committee. The Electoral Committee that conducted primaries will make recommendations. The appeal committee would also make recommendations to the National Working Committee. And it's now the National Working Committee that would now take a stand and now say, okay, this is our stand and we've endorsed it. The National Chairman of the party and the National Secretary of the party will finally endorse it. But however, we can't even say Eric Opah is the gubernatorial aspirant of the APC here in Abia State, because officially, you and I know, Mary, that the APC has not announced election results. The only election, I say it and I'm still saying it again.
1: When you say officially, you mean from the national?
0: From the national, because that's the only...
1: No, because officially, the state have actually announced.
0: No, the state has not announced. I'm telling you, the state has not announced.
1: Okay, go ahead.
0: Because what the state did was flawed. Even the APC National Working Committee has come out to actually say any election, all those results that you're seeing on social media that people are announcing, it is null and void. Because why? We told the state working committee
1: not to go ahead and announce
0: any media briefing whatsoever. Do not hold any media briefing whatsoever. Do not announce anybody whatsoever. And I believe that every member of the political party APC already knew this going into the primary election.
1: But you know that after the primary election, not just in Abia State, in some other states of the Federation, where states actually did announce the result, people defected. People left ABC to other political parties because they felt that they had already lost, even though National had not even, given out the results.
0: And that is the problem. In fact,
1: so you think that those people that defected, I mean, what's going to happen to them? I feel like they already know that whatever the state has already declared.

0: This is what the national is going to declare at the end of the day. Well, that could be their reason for leaving the political party. I mean, we have the Mama APC who left the APC for NDC. You know what I'm saying?
1: When you say what the state declared, the question is, should the state have declared in the first place? The answer is no.
0: So why did those people leave if they felt that there was going to be a change coming from the national? Especially people who have actually been in APC. Like, for example, I'm talking about Senator Nkechi Ogu, who has been in the APC for a long time, you know, and she's been called Mama APC, but she left after the senatorial and primary was conducted in other states.
1: Everybody has freedom of association. You are free to associate with any political party that you want to associate with. It is your, even if Mary today you say, I want to go and associate with Sowore's political party.
0: That's different, I understand. But however, the reason for leaving is they lost.
1: Who says they lost?
0: According to the state.
1: Who says
0: according to the
1: state?
0: Announcement of the result by the state.
1: Who announced the result? No, when we talk about this thing, let us see, we're not here to argue. We're here to present facts and let the fact. Raps Epsa Locuto, let the facts speak for itself. Who is supposed to announce the result officially? It is the APC National Working Committee. So, already, any state committee, just like here in Abia State, that announced results, it is clearly obvious that they erred. E-R-R-E-D. The State Working Committee erred. Because the National Working Committee made it clear. Do not announce. It's just like what is happening in the ADC. The NDC, I beg your pardon. The NDC also made it clear, do not announce. Mary, you and I, have we heard NDC result up until today? The answer is no, we have not heard NDC result up until today. NDC did her primaries when? Since on the 29th of May. Today is already the 18th of June. And we've not heard NDC result. They've not even brought out their list.
0: APC did their own way before.
1: And the APC also made it clear, do not announce. But however, you know, things like this, I kind of understand where, you know, most politicians are always very, very... they're always very, very don't worry, go announce. But the truth, the first question is, do they have the right to announce? The answer is no. And like I said, APC in Abia State does not have any gubernatorial candidate until the National Working Committee of the party comes and says it is Mr. A or it is Mr. B.
0: So what you're saying is that presently, right now, it's not yet Uhuru for those people that have already been declared as winners in their different states.
1: Who declared them in the first place?
0: No, that's what I'm saying now. It's not so that they don't relax, because at this point in time...
1: This is why I'm speaking from
0: the point
1: of... Because
0: Eric Opa is already, you know, being paraded as the gubernatorial candidate APC in Abia State.
1: I'm speaking from a place of information. And now, there is the electoral committee. There is the appeals committee. When the electoral committee is done with result, do not announce, so that those who want to appeal will go and appeal to the appeals committee. And when they, after appealing to the appeals committee will now look at these appeals. What if, the person that is appealing has strong reasons to appeal, and eventually the appeal holds water, and the appeal committee say, no, this person that won in the election cannot win because this appeal holds enough ground, holds enough water. That's why the APC made it clear. We have party results will only be announced after the conclusion of internal appeal. That is exactly what the party says.
0: Right.
1: But however, some politicians are trigger happy, telling some of them to go and push. I don't even want to say what happened here in Abia State, because we know that what happened here in Abia State within the APC is a sham. And the APC National Working Committee has come out to debunk those results. So we'll wait for the APC National Working Committee, who exclusively has the power to announce, to come out and make the announcement. The NDC National Working Committee exclusively has the right to say, this is our candidate, this is who. Till today, has the NDC released results? The answer is no. Even all the aspirants within the APC. Okay, has APC released results for state primaries? The answer is no. Everybody is now all eyes on the national. But because of the tension then, there were so many trigger-happy politicians who were always pushed. But at least the APC made it clear. Don't hold any media briefing. Here in Abia State, what we saw was a sham.
0: All right.
1: Some persons holding media briefings.
0: All right. Anyway, let's move away from that particular Abia story. Let's talk about what is happening in Oyo. Some parents are complaining that because of the NUT strike, as a result of that abduction that happened in three schools in Oyo State, NUT actually went on, been backed on a strike over that incident. And parents are actually complaining that that has rendered children idle. They are home, they are not doing anything. Even some teachers have actually come out to complain that parents are also not giving their children attention at this point in time because they are home and they are doing whatever they want to do. Some parents who actually spoke to newsmen said that prolonged closure of public schools, it has left the children idle and exposed them to negative influences and also disrupted their academic activities. And according to a teacher in the state, she lamented what she described as nonchalant attitude of some parents towards the future of their children, and even talked about the very fact that you know, they were not done with their curriculum, and there is going to be, they're going to have to actually, when they finally, eventually, call off the strike. Hopefully by the time that, the children are rescued and the call of the strike, we're going to maybe see a positive change. But are you actually, I'm trying to understand what they are trying to say. Are they saying that NUT, or especially this is happening in government-owned schools, are they saying that they should call off the strike when NUT, the teachers are actually standing in solidarity with teachers who are still in captivity and also one of them that was beheaded? Sarah?
2: Yeah, I think parents should actually stay mute for the meantime, because definitely we're talking of children and teachers who are in captivity. They are in captivity and it's counting. The days are actually counting down to, it's 1 month already and it's still counting. So I think the NUT has their reasons, and I think parents should actually run through with the reasons of the NUT out here. Is it better that your children are going to school and they are hot? No, it's better they stay at home for the moment. Let's see the outcome of the strike coming from the National Union of Teachers. Let's see the outcome. Let's see how it paves out. Let's see the teachers in captivity, the children in captivity being rescued. Then we can engage the children going back to school. We'll know that there's peace, you know, in all your state at the moment, before any child could actually go to school. So if I were to be a parent or advise this parent at the moment, I'll tell them to actually stay calm for this time, because I feel the NUT has the plan. They know what you're running with. They know what your target is. They know what they're clamoring for. They know the change that they're expecting in the state and in the education sector. So for the children who they're actually crying, that they are idle and all of that, I think parents should do better. You know how to handle your child. You know what to tell your child. You could actually engage them in, you know, home lesson, get a teacher to come teach them at home for the meantime. And after the whole resolve of the kidnapping and the children in captivity and teachers being rescued, then we could be rest assured that Oyo is safe, and then the children can actually go back to school. For the curriculum, it can stop for a moment and continue, you know, and then they get to continue and complete their curriculum for the semester or whatever they do in school at the moment. But for now, every child in Oyo State should be in the house. You enroll your child in some skills. They go learn a skill. You know, we're talking about how children should actually learn a skill when they are on public holidays and all of that. I think this is the moment where every parent should think of the fact of how to train your children in learning a skill while we, you know, stand on the government, hold them to rescue the Oyo teachers and children.
0: Well, I think this should be a wake-up call for the government at this point in time, because as much as I stand with NUT on this particular strike, but of course we should not also you know, turn a blind eye to the very fact that our children are home and they're absolutely not doing anything at home at this point in time. And it's not that it's as a result of, or maybe teachers are being old or anything like that. It's as a result of, you know, some of their peers and their teachers being captured, and they have stayed in captivity for 1 month and counting. 15th of June made it 1 month that they were actually abducted. They were abducted on the 15th of May, and up until now they are yet to be rescued. So as far as I'm concerned, yesterday I think it was over the weekend that the governor of Oyo State, Seyi Makinde, said he was going to do everything to see to the rescue of the teachers and the students. Good. But you know, it's not just about talks. We want to actually see results. So I think for me, this should actually be a wake-up call for them to know that whilst we are also looking for a way to rescue the children, we should not also allow the ones that we have who are home to, you know, be idling away. Now is not a time for, and I'm even concerned because WAEC is ongoing. I'm concerned about these schools. Are they writing WAEC? What exactly is going on? We saw what happened in Kogi State. Thank God for the swift action of security agents that, you know, actually followed that plan of abduction that would have happened in Kogi State. They are writing WAEC, and they went there to actually go and abduct, you know, some students. But security agents actually foiled that, you know, thwarted their plan. You know, there was combat, and at the end of the day, they had the upper hand, and that was thwarted. But at the end of the day, I think there is an attack on the education system when it comes to insecurity, and it's something the government actually, they need to look into it. We want to see the students and teachers being released, but then we cannot afford to have our children at home idling away, especially those that are supposed to write WAEC at this point. I understand that in your state, some private schools, you know, they are still going to school and doing, you know, but this is for government schools and all that. So the government should wake up to the occasion. It's really not good. And teachers as well, you know, staying at home and not doing anything at the end of the day. So it's quite concerning. I understand their plight. I understand how they feel. But, I mean, you have to stand with NUT at this point in time in your state. All right, we'll take one more story before we throw the phone lines open. If you started with us when we started the show, you must have heard what Minority Leader of the House of Representatives, Frederick Abedi, had to say. He faulted President Bola Ahmed Tinubu's failure to visit Oyo State in the wake of the abduction of school children and teachers in the state. Even mentioned that when the president traveled to Jos, you know, when we also had that attack in Jos, he didn't even get to the point where the attack happened. He stayed at the airport and said he had only 10 minutes to stay because there was no light there at the airport. And people who were bereaved, people who were grieving, had to be, you know, transported down to the airport to go and meet with President Bola Ahmed Tinubu. And right now, you know, Abedi is saying, if you cannot do the job, then step aside. And also refer to the fact that some years back when President Goodluck Ebele Jonathan was, you know, the president of the Federal Republic of Nigeria, and we had the issue of insecurity, especially with the Chibok girls, you know, that hashtag, bring back our girls. Abedi mentioned that President Bola Ahmed Tinubu was, you know, quite unequivocal talking to Goodluck to resign if he cannot, you know, do the job, because all rises and falls on the table of the president. Everything stops on the table of the president. I think it was on Monday, was it last week? I read out some tweets that was made by President Bola Ahmed Tinubu during the time of President Goodluck Ebele Jonathan. You know, so Abedi is saying if he's unable, he should quit. He should actually vacate the seat. Abedi happens to be a Bayelsa lawmaker, and he's the minority leader. He just emerged some weeks ago as a minority leader, you know. He says something. Let me quote a few things he said before we get into that conversation. He said, take for example, Mr. President went to Jos. He went to Jos to sympathize with the people of Plateau State who suffered an insecurity attack. What did the president say? He said the Jos airport had no lights, so in the next 10 minutes he was going to leave. He didn't even go to see the people. He met the people at the Jos airport. So let me ask you. You said there was no light on the tarmac. Beautiful. Are you ready to lead your people? Let me tell you how many children are in captivity in Oyo State. The president was in Lagos. So the president was in Lagos. Did he go to Ibadan? He sent his NSA. All right, Sarah. I don't know, but in light of what Abedi said, what do you make of this particular assertion where he's calling out President Bola Ahmed Tinubu and saying, if you cannot do the work of leadership, then you have to resign?
2: Yes, you know, the beauty of democracy is when the opposition tend to strive. And if there is no opposition hitting on the government, I think they would be relaxed and not do their job. So I think this Agbedi out here is actually putting out a call to action to the president and his government. Definitely do something. You know, he was in opposition right then in 2014, where he had been the neck of Jonathan, telling him how the Chibok girl should be released, protect the people and all of that. He was actually a very strong opposition hitting on the government at the time. So definitely at this time, I think we need oppositions like Abedi to raise more voices, you know, give more actions, give more push to the presidency so that they get to do their job as expected. You know, looking at everything happening in the country, like Nigeria, you would see that definitely anyone will call on the leader in position to actually resign. But will his call see the light of the day? I think for me, the answer is actually no. But definitely, we need the swift action. We need the call. We need opposition to raise their voices to the government so that they get to do better. Do better for the people. You know, like the statement you read from coming from Abedi out there. You know, we have children in captivity. Do we want to begin to list all of the insecurity cases with that has been recorded, you know, so far since this year, and the deaths that has been recorded? No, you talk of the just case, the one that happened at Plateau. He wasn't even able to go visit, you know, definitely. So that is actually, I think, is a call for action for the government of the ruling party, to actually do their best, sit up and do their work. Do you have the people's best interests at heart? It's a very big question that the government need to really think on, because the way the whole thing is been going through, the way they are playing the games of politics, it looks like it's just for their interest. They don't even really care about the people. All we see are written down addresses and, you know, disbursement and all of that, and we don't see real action being done. We need our security structure to be firm. We need poverty to be eradicated. We need education sector to come up to the standard. Look at the medical doctors leaving the country. There are a whole lot of things that needs to be done in Nigeria. So that is actually a call for action for the government of Nigeria for today, that they should actually do their work, do their best, or resign. That is what is expected of them to do, definitely.
0: All right, to turn the phone lines open to get your thought this morning. Before we do that, we'll let you know that NDC are saying that if you're going to join their political party, you have to sign an affidavit. But I just saw a story this morning. We say that Kwankwaso and Obi are actually exempted from this affidavit, you know, where you have to sign loyalty. And also, the federal government has dismissed the talk about taxes on fuel and telecoms, even though IMF actually recommended that. But they have said there is absolutely nothing like that that is going to happen in the country. Okay, 0808-162-3386-0813-762-5453. Let's get your take this morning on the issues that we have talked about. You can also go to WhatsApp to drop your comments. So WhatsApp is 0813-762-5453. Let's get your take. Facebook is also there. We traded the topics on Facebook, so of course you can go to Facebook and drop your comments as well.
2: Hello, good morning.
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3: Mr. Coming from Abang. The topic that captured my interest is our president, he went to Jos, and he was complaining of no light in airports. I don't know why our president usually refused to remember yesterday. 2023, while our president was campaigning, he promised the nation that if he is unable to give us electricity in his first tenure, 24 hours electricity supply, let no man vote him ahead. Now he is campaigning for 2027, and he went to Jos when there is no light in a whole airport. He said he is going, and he was proud to say that no light. He refused to remember the promise he gave us in 2023. He has refused not to remember what he told us. Was in the seat of power when Bogus was kidnapped. What is happening today? We cannot remember yesterday. We better think twice. Everything that is happening in this nation, only God will judge them. Thank you. God bless you.
0: Alright, 0808-162-3386-0813-762-5453. Keep the calls coming in. Don't also forget to drop your comment on WhatsApp. WhatsApp is 0813-762-5453. A minute, 30 seconds voice note will suffice. We are sending us voice note this morning.
2: Hello, good morning.
4: Good morning.
2: Welcome.
4: Sarah, good morning.
2: Good morning to you.
4: Very good.
0: Good morning to you.
4: Yes, good morning, my dear sister. In the room, good morning.
0: You just tell out of the studio. Go ahead.
4: He stepped out. Yeah, I am engineer Adidas, and I'm coming from Abba. I am joining other voices, so that's the legislature's voice to call for the resignation, immediate resignation of Mr. President if he cannot protect lives and property in Nigeria. In fact, this is one of the reasons I fell out. In fact, I wanted to get harsh with one of the OAPs on air in the sister station here. But this morning, when she was twisting the issue of insecurity and kidnapping in Nigeria, I became so angry. Why will you do that? Because you know that journalism is all about speaking the mindset of the public. And you are here using your own personal emotion to judge a particular issue. So disheartening and pathetic. Yes, I call for immediate resignation of the president if he cannot do according to... Before he took over power in 2023, he knew the position of Nigeria economically and security-wise. And he, just like the last caller, he promised 24 hours of time. They're waiting for him to, for campaign to start properly. Let me see what else he used to campaign for, like Nigerians, taxes everywhere. And I'm beginning to say something, man. I think this IMF is a kind of a political tool in Nigeria that supersedes the taxes, imposition of taxes on Nigerians. I thought I'd get to understand them. Well,
0: we'll watch
4: and see.
0: Extremely,
4: Engineer Adidas. Thanks for having me. You have a nice day.
0: Thank you so much, Engineer Adidas, for your thoughts this morning. Keep the calls coming in. 0808-162-3386. 0813-762-5453. And then, of course, WhatsApp. You can also go to WhatsApp and drop your comment for us on our WhatsApp handle this morning.
2: Hello, good morning.
5: Hello, very, very good morning. This is the voice of King 2018.
0: All right, you're welcome.
5: Good morning, all to you. Please, let me go straight to the point. You know, when this man that we call our papa, he will enter into our discussion. There's one thing I thought of. He said that one, insecurity be vital. Two, electricity, and otherwise, before he now promised us Abade and Efo, which all those things now we are not seeing anyone. When are we going to see it? So, what that person, Kappa, is right. If you are not ready to lead us, resign. If this thing is helping for you, resign. Let's look for a fresh, capable body that can balance the affairs. It's not a bad word, it's an advice. An advice is never a cause. Finally, so APC that I just remember about the mistake. My dear, 2027 will tell itself because we know that they are not going anywhere. Even if they fight from now to tomorrow, they are not going anywhere. That's my pick. Thank you.
0: All right. Thank you for calling in on the show. Keep the calls coming in. 0808-162-3386. 0813-762-5453.
2: Hello. Good morning.
6: Good morning. Very nice. Good morning, Angel. This is Walter from Martin.
0: You're welcome. Go ahead.
6: Okay. As regards to the particular manager of APC, the back and forth and all that, the truth of the matter is that...
0: Please move away from your radio. We're getting the hall.
6: Okay. So the truth of the matter is that if you... A political party to win an election, you must present your best election. That has been in the political party for 100 years. You don't have the capacity. You don't have. You are not popular. You don't have the structure. There is no how the party will allow you to contest under that platform. So they need to use their best level. Those that they know fully well that they can win elections for them. So that is the only thing. Thank you.
0: All right. Well, thank you so much for calling in on the show. Says it's not about how long you have been in a political party. It's about your capacity. Mm-hmm. Okay. Well, keep the calls coming in. 0808-162-3386. 0813-762-5453. And WhatsApp is 0813-762-5453. Let's hear what you have to say this morning on the issues that we just talked about. And of course, Facebook, we also traded the topics there. So you can also go to Facebook and drop your comments for us on our Facebook page. Or you can do a voice note. A minute 30 seconds voice note will suffice. A minute 30 seconds voice note. We'll play it before we step out of the studio this morning.
2: Hello, good morning.
7: Well, good morning, everybody.
2: Welcome.
7: How are you?
0: We're good, go ahead.
7: I'm sorry for the process.
0: Go ahead, we can hear you.
7: Hello?
0: We can hear you.
7: Oh, okay. The children that was adopted in the Oyo State and the private schools, they allow attending schools. Yeah, I don't know how they are reasoning. All these proprietors are reasoning. There is first of all, these people, the labor used to say, a flock to one is a flock to all. That is, at least they should leave it for now, that the children will be safe. A lot of these children, and I think they said that the youth are the leaders of tomorrow. They are the elders of tomorrow. When the children will be killed today, and what ones are attending schools, I don't think that it is wise. I don't think so. Let them do something. Let the perpetrators from those states that are children are being kidnapped, let them do something and separate those ones that are being kidnapped. Let them put those schools into their own shoes. That something happens to them, and some of the schools, that's why they're being killed. And then we are going to school. What are these schools without life? When your life is at risk, your life is in danger, and then we are going to school. Please, this is all I have to say, because the problem of this Nigeria, if you are calling upon it, because all these things we can say, we are easy. We have taken that before. Nothing is happening. They are still doing what they are doing. Thank you.
0: All right. Well, thank you so much for calling in on the show this morning. We appreciate keep the cars coming in. The truth of the matter is sometimes we think nothing is happening, but we keep talking about it until we see the change that we are planning for, the change that we need. So we can't keep saying, oh, nothing is happening. That's really not true. That's not true in the sense of it. So we keep talking, we keep voicing it out, because there is a saying that evil thrive when good men do absolutely nothing. Rich Abmadi on WhatsApp here says, without mincing words, if President Bola Ahmed Tinubu has not, as a matter of urgency and necessity, visited Oyo State to show solidarity, care, and support for the school children and teachers abducted by bandits, then it raises serious concerns about the value placed on the lives and welfare of Nigerians by our leaders. In moments of national distress, citizens expect their president to demonstrate empathy, leadership, and compassion. A visit to the affected community will not only comfort the victims' families, but also reassure Nigerians that their government stands with them during difficult times. To me, any delay or failure to take such a step reflects poorly on the responsibilities of the president as the father of the nation. This situation represents a significant setback and a missed opportunity to demonstrate responsive and compassionate leadership. All right, Rich Amadi from Abbas sent in that particular message. Okay, and this one says, good morning. I think I concur with what you said concerning our health sector. If there will be a law that will block the politicians from taking their medicals abroad, it will make them to look into the nation's healthcare facilities. By the time the casualties we experience in our hospitals after them, they will know what to do. APC think that bringing everybody into their party will do them good, but I see their problem ahead before the election time. Mr. Isaac from Uyo. All right, Mr. Isaac from Uyo actually sent in that message. Thank you. Igoni Onyekachi from MCC says, politically and religiously motivated people from the north are angry that people are speaking up about the insecurity and government lack of intervention. But when more than five states in the north protested, I'm trying to understand what your what you're opining this morning, what it has to do with what we talk about. Why do you, Igonyo Nyekachi, why do you always like moving away from the topic of discussion? We had about 6 topics we reeled out and we talked about this morning, and from, to the best of my knowledge, what you just sent to us has absolutely nothing to do with everything we talked about. Let's always be guided. Follow what we are discussing and then you can, you know, give your take on exactly what we are talking. Today is not open mic. On Friday, which is tomorrow, you can do your open mic, but on a day that is not open mic, it's expected that you flow with what we are discussing and not something outside what we are discussing. Thank you so much. This one here says, the government is insensitive to the plight and welfare of Nigerians. Therefore, the NUT embarking on strike for the sake of those students and their teachers will not have any impact on the government because the insecurity issue is politicized. Does it mean that the bandits and terrorists are stronger than the Nigerian military? If the government wants to stop insecurity in Nigeria within 24 hours, I don't see anything stopping them. I feel a lot of government functionaries are benefiting from the menace, and that's why it cannot be abated. Importer from St. Michael sent in that particular message. All right, and this one says, HSD is indeed a strong bone that politicians that want to ride on Obi wave cannot swallow. With the signing of that affidavit, they are bound to the party, and it has now opened an avenue for other parties to adopt such modalities. Because with the affidavit, courts will sack any elected officials easily without blinking an eye, because the affidavit is on black and white. I bet APC is a rufo-rufo for the largesse that was given to them. It's quite unfortunate that the government has not taken steps to populate the health system with more doctors to replace those that has jabbered. That message is actually from Harvey. Alright, quickly, let's see if we can run through some messages we have on our Facebook page before we actually go through voice notes. You know, we also have voice notes on the show this morning. Let's see if we can run through some. Ahokanda Maxwell says, whether President Tinubu visits Oyo or sleep 5 years in that place, it doesn't make sense. What Nigeria wants urgently is a synergy within the organs of government to enable us overcome the challenges posed by the terrorist activities. Faulting Mr. President for not visiting Oyo State by the minority rest member is not an issue for public discussion. Well, that's what you think. It's actually an issue for public discussion. He didn't just fault the president for not just visiting Oyo. There are other things he actually did talk about. All right. Ezeoma Ike Dinachi says, with the way things are going in Abia APC, I smell betrayal and infighting among party members. Please let there be one voice and let them be in one accord so that they will achieve their goal in the election. All right. And Chika Wadema says, Abia APC members are not serious. They should stop deceiving themselves. Masisubi Madike says, rest minority leader forced Tinubu's failure to visit Oyo cause for his resignation. It's unfortunate that this government of the APC has less concern on insecurity and welfare of Nigeria and needs to be voted out come 2027. Joseph Ruben says, Mr. President is highly incompetent. Let him resign. Samuel Onyike says, Nigeria of nowadays is full of bad news. Which way Nigeria? Obuagi Emmanuel Isimba says, NDC compelling party members to swear an affidavit to never defect to any political party is a very bad move and could trigger a very dangerous crisis. Well, according to what their national secretary said, he said they are not compelling you. Once you want to enter the party, I think that's the first thing they will present to you. So the onus falls on you to either accept and, you know, sign the affidavits if you want to be a member of the party. You know, every party has their own constitution. So he said it's part of their constitution. You know, you have to actually do sign it if you want to. It's not like you are being forced. So if you feel that you don't want to be binded by that, you can as well, you know, decide not to sign and decide not to join their political party. So the ball is in your court. It's all there for you to decide whether to sign or not. But anyway, let's play some voice notes we have this morning.
8: Good morning, Mary, David, and my sister in the studio. I have continued to say this. I have been saying this time without number. Protection of lives and property is the primary duty of any government anywhere in the world, be it military, If you fail to protect the lives and properties of your citizens, if you like build skyscrapers, lay gold on the road, you have failed, because people need to be alive to enjoy infrastructure. So the call for the president to resign is not out of place. I support it totally, completely. On the issue of NDC subjecting their candidates to sign, I don't think that thing will fly. Because any policy, any law that is not consistent or that is inconsistent with the Nigerian constitution will not fly. You will see at the end of the day, these guys will challenge these things in court and they will get away with it. See, the problem is just that we already have these kind of things in our constitution, but it's just that people do not like to follow things the way they are. The lay down law is out there. If you leave your party when there is no crisis, you forfeit. But a lot of these guys has moved to the other side without any crisis in their party, and they still have in their positions. So this is not all about if the laws are not there, but if the people are ready to play by the rules of the law. Thank you for having us. My name is Kensley Brown.
9: Good morning, everybody. My name is Casey. I don't know what to say about ABC government. We all remember in 2014, when APC was formed newly, they called Jonathan's government all manner of names. They said he was clueless, he was running a kindergarten presidency, and they all that. Yet when Muhammadu Buhari came in, it took him 6 months to form his cabinet. I thought he was actually searching for people in the sky or angels to be ministers. He ended up naming the old brigades, the corrupt ones, his ministers. Now President Tinubu is on board. Who joined that call? Jonathan was running a clueless government and a kindergarten presidency. Jonathan, who actually postponed an election to ensure that there's security. Yet today, insecurity has gone. AY has gone. I don't know. I don't know what to call their own government. Thank you. Whether they are not kindergarten presidency or clueless administration. Thank you.
0: All right. Well, that's so much we can take on the show this morning. Thank you so much for the calls and the messages. Tomorrow is going to be open mic edition of the show. And of course, we'll also be here to bring you topical issues that we'll be talking about tomorrow. So get ready. Open mic edition means you can bring in topics that is not going to be in our lineup for tomorrow. And of course, we'll get to listen to you talk about it. DJ Spice will be taking over right now and 10-11 a.m. We'll be back to bring you a throwback edition of the conversation. Stick around, keep listening. This is Enyimba Now at 4.3 FM. My name is Mary Paul Odum.
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Yeah. This album is dedicated to all the teachers that told me I'd never amount to nothing. To all the people that lived above the buildings that I was hustling from, that called the police on me when I was trying to make some money to feed my daughter. And all the struggles, you know what I'm saying?

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Smiles every time my face is up in the stores. We used to fuss when the landlord dissed us. No heat, wonder why Christmas missed us. Birthdays was the worst days. Now we sip champagne when we thirsty. Damn right, I like the life I live. Cause I went from negative to positive, negative to positive, negative to positive, negative to negative, negative to negative, negative to negative, negative to negative, negative to negative, negative to negative, negative to negative, negative to negative, negative to negative, negative to negative, negative to negative, negative to negative, negative to negative, negative to negative, negative to negative, negative to negative, negative to negative, negative to negative, negative to negative, negative to negative, negative to negative, negative to negative, negative to negative, negative to negative, negative to negative, negative to negative, negative to negative, negative to negative, negative to negative, negative to negative, negative to negative, negative to negative, negative to negative, negative to negative, negative to negative, negative to negative, negative to negative, negative to negative, negative to negative, negative to negative, negative to negative, negative to negative, negative to negative, negative to negative, negative to negative, negative to negative, negative to negative, negative to negative, negative to negative, negative to negative, negative to negative, negative to negative, negative to negative, negative to negative, negative to negative, negative to negative, negative to negative, negative to negative, negative to negative, negative to negative, negative to negative, negative to negative, negative to negative,

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It is the news update on Enyimba Nights 4.3 FM. About good morning. Governors of the 36 states in the country under the aegis of the Nigerian Governors Forum, NGF, have thrown their weight behind the establishment of state police. The governors expressed their support after their second meeting held in Abuja. They, however, stressed that any new policing structure must be backed by clear constitutional provisions and must protect citizens' rights. Nigeria Democratic Congress, NDC, says its presidential candidate, Peter Obi, and his running mate, Rabiu Kwankoso, will not sign the party's newly introduced anti-defection oath. The party's national spokesman, Ikenna Enekwezu, revealed this during a television interview monitored by Enyimba FM. Enekwezu defended the legality of the measure, noting that political parties function as voluntary associations and their members are strictly bound by internal rules and constitutional provisions. Abu State House of Assembly has resolved to invite security chiefs in the state for a critical meeting directed towards confronting the rising security breaches, particularly kidnapping in some parts of the state. This resolution was unanimously passed during the House of Assembly plenary session. The House of Assembly's decision followed a motion contained in a matter of urgent public importance presented by the Deputy Speaker Augustine Okezie Meneghini about the kidnapping of Mr. Dennis Okechi Izuchukwu and Mrs. Onyechi Ekechukwu at Omuawa Alocha Community, Ohoho, Omaha North Local Government Area, by suspected gunmen. On the foreign scene, U.S. President Donald Trump and Iran's President Masoud Pezeshkian has signed an initial deal to end the war. As part of the 14-point memo, further talks to reach a final agreement will take place over the next 60 days, during which the Strait of Hormuz reopens. An official signing ceremony with U.S. and Iranian representatives had been scheduled to take place in Switzerland on Friday.

0: The foreign story brings us to the end of the news update at 11. This was packaged by Amarachi Aba. I am Mary Paul Otum. Good morning to you once again. Thank you so much for listening.
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0: Yes, good morning. 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ABACT, welcome again. 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Abba, how is the morning going? How's the business going? How are you doing? Remember, yes, it's still Aimba 94.3 FM, Abba, and it's the throwback edition. Today's segment is going to be super amazing and super exciting. The time now is 15 minutes downside the hour of 11 a.m. And I know you're going to enjoy yourself right here. My name is Sarah, and I have the one and the only.
1: Mary May is my name, and thank you so much for doing this with us. Sarah, how are you doing?
0: I'm doing so fine. Thank you for having me do this with you.
1: All right, it is throwback edition of The Conversation, actually. What we usually do on Thursdays is we'll try to take you down memory lane, try to kind of bring back to your memory things you must have forgotten, you know. As a child growing up, there were a lot of TV shows, movies that we saw growing up, unlike what we have now. Sometimes, as a parent, you're even scared of opening your phone in front of your children. You are scared of scrolling through social media in front of your children because you can stumble on anything. When I mean anything, you can stumble on anything unprepared, no warning, no telling you, oh, don't open this in the presence of children and things like that. You have to be extremely careful what you now open in the presence of children. But back in the day, it wasn't like that. You could literally watch any movie with your children and, you know, you are safe, you are sound, you're not scared of anything popping up that, you know, children are not actually at that age supposed to see, you know. But now, I mean, you have to be extremely, in fact, right now it's terrible. I watched the video where kids were dancing, that kind of dance that those children were dancing. I, as an adult, I can never dance it. And I'm not joking. The only place I can do that kind of dance is inside the house with my husband. Outside, never. Like, seriously, never. But I literally saw children. I think it was a birthday party, or was the end of the year. I don't know what it was, but kids were, in fact, when I posted that video on my social media, they had to suspend my account because of that video. That's to tell you how terrible, yes, that video was. They were like, this is child sexual, whatever. And they suspended my account. They told me I couldn't post, I couldn't do anything, I couldn't do for more than 4 days. Even up until now, my account is still like, they are still on red. You know, it's just a sharp warning. And I posted that video for awareness to tell parents that you have to be careful.
0: Yeah.
1: But I guess the algorithm or whatever is in charge of that particular app was not having it. That's to show you how terrible, you know, that video, explicit. That video actually it's terrible, you know. But sometimes we need to take the time and remember our childhood, how pure, how innocent, how lovely it was growing up. And for me, these movies and TV shows actually made my own childhood. I don't know about yours, and I never got tired. Up until now, I can still watch these movies and they still make me laugh out loud.
0: Yeah.
1: You know, never got tired of watching any of them. So that's what we're doing, because of course we want you to have that nostalgic feeling. You know, when you feel the nostalgia of, oh my God, I just remembered growing up and all that. So it's always a nice feeling at the end of the day. So today on Throwback Edition of The Conversation, we are asking you, which one of these movies and TV shows made your childhood? Which one of these movies and TV shows made your childhood? Was it Tom and Jerry? Was it Home Alone, or was it Baby's Day Out? I loved Home Alone. The guy is grown. He's married. He has kids. The guy that acted Home Alone, I'm trying to remember his name. But that movie was the bomb. I don't know how to explain it. They were supposed to travel for Christmas, but somehow his parents left him behind. Kelvin, that's his name in that movie. His parents left him behind, and, you know, he was all alone. And then he had these robbers that came to rob the family. And he had to act like an adult, you know, to escape them. I think they came to kidnap him or something. And he had to, you know, act like an adult to escape from their grip and all that. He traveled. I mean, it's very, very interesting movie. Really, really interesting. Home Alone. Quite an interesting movie.
0: Yeah.
1: And then Baby's Day Out. Up until now, I'm trying to understand. Was it a human being they used in doing that movie? Or was it... Because AI, I'm not sure AI was out there. Like, I'm trying to understand, because this movie was too real. Like, I was like, this small child, like, he was crawling on the street. There was a time that a car drove over him, like he was under the car.
0: Yeah,
1: this little boy did lots of. I don't even know if he's a boy or a girl. They did not show us the sex of the child, you know. And then when there was a time one of the men that came to kidnap him was holding him and using something to cover him. And he used lighter to light up the man. The little boy, it was like everything he was taught by his nanny, everything that his nanny taught him from a book on Baby's Day Out. He went to all those places. And that was how the nanny got to know where he was going to be, where they could find him.
0: Yeah.
1: Because the nanny realized that he was following everything he's been taught.
0: Mm.
1: And this is why... you should not do some certain things in the presence of children.
0: Seriously,
1: because
0: shouldn't.
1: Their brain is very sharp.
0: Mm.
1: They're not thinking of anything. Whatever you show them, they assimilate.
0: Yeah.
1: Whatever you show them. So imagine that this little child, every day they'll bring their Baby's Day Out book and they will tell him, he went to construction office.
0: Yes.
1: Everywhere this boy, I don't know whether I'm a boy now.
0: The construction office.
1: He went,
0: I love that one.
1: He dealt with those men.
0: Oh my God. Fine.
1: This little boy dealt with those men. Was it when he climbed the roof?
0: Yes. What? It was just a very good movie.
1: It was,
0: yeah,
1: I'm telling you. And then Tom and Jerry. Oh my word.
0: Yes. I love that one.
1: He dealt with those men.
0: Oh my God.
1: Fine. This little boy dealt with those men. Was it when he climbed the roof?
0: Yes. What? It was just a very good movie.

0: a cat and a mouse.
1: Yes, a cat and a mouse.
0: You know,
1: and the mouse will never allow the cat to defeat.
0: But somehow the mouse was always getting away. It was tricking the cat. You know, the cat will think that I have him in my hand, and then you open your hand and he has disappeared, like from where to where. Seriously, these movies really did make my childhood. I don't even know which one would you pick if you had to pick one.
1: All of them, but I want to go with Baby's Day Out.
0: Oh my god, that movie!
1: I can't forget it. If I watch it now, I'll watch it like 5 times.
0: Seriously,
1: like, and I wouldn't. We used to watch it growing up
0: in my house. We used to watch this movie almost every day. Baby's Day Out, like almost. I think the one that suffered more is this guy in the middle.
1: Yes,
0: their leader. I think he's the one that suffered. That guy suffered there.
1: At a point,
0: I was pitying him. And then this one that is bold.
1: Yes.
0: This one, that is dead. This child dead with these three.
1: Oh my God.
0: To think it's a little child that was dealing with these three adults. And at the end of the day, he was also the one that made them to arrest them.
1: He
0: was also the one that pointed the police, you know, on how to arrest the three of them. Okay, so, I don't know if I have to pick. Oh my God, this is hard. This is hard, seriously. Because the three of them are quite interesting. I don't know. I feel like going with you. Okay, Baby's Day Out for me. Seriously, Baby's Day Out. And I wish I can find this movie. I want to watch it again. Just for the fun of it and then to have a good laugh. I laugh at these three men.
1: I'm telling
0: how
1: you.
0: This little boy eluded all the three of them.
1: Messed
0: like, oh my God.
1: They will never imagine going to
0: they'll never go for kidnapping again.
1: The baby haunted them. I'm telling you the truth.
0: All right, let's hear your take this morning. Let's hear from you. If you actually did see these movies growing up as a child, which one of them made your childhood? Was it Tom and Jerry? Was it Home Alone? Or was it Baby's Day Out? Yeah, 0808-162-3386, 0813-762-5453.
1: Hello, good morning.
2: A very good morning to you, my princess, in the studio.
1: Welcome.
2: My name is MC Double, when do they like trouble?
0: MC Double, you're welcome. It's been a long time.
2: Oh, I'm fine. It's just that one or two things make man to distress.
0: Okay.
2: All right, let me just say, the one that made my, you know, when I was a child, all these TV shows.
0: We actually mentioned three for you to pick one from.
2: Yes,
0: we mentioned three.
2: No,
0: you don't choose your own. We gave you options.
2: Oh my God.
0: Yeah.
2: Okay, see what I would do now. I go by Tom and Jerry because... the way they do their show that time, it makes me laugh. You understand?
0: Yeah.
2: And as a children we are, on those days, you know, whenever we are watching it, we all feel happy and excited. So I choose Tom and Jerry.
0: Okay.
2: But if you can allow me to...
0: No, we are not allowing you. Tom and Jerry is okay. Thank you so much.
2: All right, thank you.
0: All right, you too. Thank you so much for calling. We appreciate it. 0808-162-3386-0813-762-5453. Which of these movies and TV shows actually did make your childhood growing up? That's what we are asking you this morning. Was it Tom and Jerry? Was it Home Alone? Or was it Baby's Day Out? Which one of them? Three interesting movies and TV show. I have to say it. I mean, Tom and Jerry was a classic, still a classic. And I think that children still enjoy it, still have fun with it, even though we have moved from Tom and Jerry to some other kinds of cartoons now that children watch. You know, some of them are even adult rated. That's why you have to be very careful. Don't just see any cartoon and then get it for your kids. You have to read and make sure that it's actually for kids and not for adults. I learned that they are now doing adult-rated cartoons as well. So before, growing up, cartoons were just for kids, right? But now they are started doing the adult one and all that. So you have to be careful so that you don't pick up an adult cartoon thinking that it's for children and then put it for your kids and then you are in the kitchen cooking. In my hand, napalonele. You don't know what they are doing. You know, they can know, mommy... Yeah, like, or something like, or they might not even tell you, you know, they'll just be watching and their mind is, you know, going round and round and round and round. What's

0: going on here? What's going on here? So you have to be extremely careful. But for these three movies, of course, they are like children friendly, like very, very children friendly, quite amazing, interesting movies. Tom and Jerry, Home Alone, and Baby's Day Out. Which one of them made your childhood growing up? That's what we are asking you this morning. You can also go to WhatsApp and drop your comment for us on our WhatsApp handle. WhatsApp is 0813-762-5453. That is our WhatsApp handle where you can go and drop your comment for us, because we want to read from you. We want to know which of these movies did make your childhood growing up. If you had a fun childhood, maybe, I don't know. I want to believe you did. Even if people did not have TV in your house, I'm sure you must have watched it at the neighbors. Yes, at the neighbors. Maybe Tom and Jerry or one of them must have seen it somewhere growing up, you know, because the movies are, they are just classics, right? You just want to watch small and go, but somehow you are hooked. You are hooked from beginning. I'm telling you, from beginning to end, you are just hooked. You just can't let go of it. Okay? 0808-162-3386. 0813-762-5453.
1: Hello, good morning.
2: Hi, Team Mary Bear.
0: Morning to you.
2: Morning to you.
0: Hello? Hello?
2: Hello, can you hear me?
0: Yeah, go ahead.
2: Okay. Home alone.
0: Okay. Okay.
2: Because...
0: All right, so sorry about that, but we got you. Said Home Alone. You chose Home Alone. Okay, all right. But if you still can call back, I think you wanted to share something. It's okay if you can. Do well to call back. We're here to listen to what you have to say. 0808-162-3386. 0813-762-5453. All right, the numbers to call. And WhatsApp is 0813-762-5453. All right.
1: Hello, good morning.
2: Good morning.
1: Welcome.
0: When you call us, right, one thing you have to do is to move away from your radio set. That's the only way we can have a decent conversation.
1: Yeah. Hello, good morning.
0: We lost that one. If you're trying to call us and, you know, it's not somehow connecting, you can go to WhatsApp and drop your comments. But you can try again. I mean, there's no harm in trying, right?
1: Yeah.
0: You can still try again. There's every possibility you do get across to us this morning. I think network is just trying to play a fast one on us.
1: Hello, good morning.
0: All right. Well, anyway, let's get back to the music. Let's go play you something from... Cataluna and Akon. This was not the song I was actually looking for, but anyway, let's see.

0: All right, so we're going to pause the program right here. Not really pause it, but we need to do this, right? We need to call someone and wish them a happy birthday, courtesy of dear loved one. I love to do this. Yeah, I tell you, I love doing this. I love putting a smile on someone's face. It's always interesting. So let's call this person and wish him a happy birthday. Hopefully their number would call through so that would actually be able to do what needs to be done this morning. So first of all, let's bring out their number and see how we are going to do that. So let's see if we can... I'm trying to get the number out, so let's see. Just give me a moment. All right. So I have the number. All right, so let's see. Hopefully this would go through. It's ringing. Hello?
1: Yeah, good day.
0: Good morning. Please, am I speaking with Chief Prince Ukiwo Onoha? Hello?
1: Yeah, go
0: on. Okay, happy birthday to you, Chief. Happy birthday. Okay, well, Chief, my name is Mary May, and I'm calling you from a radio station. I'm calling you from Enyimba 94.3 FM. Abba, you are live on radio.
1: Thank you.
0: Yeah, so someone asked us to, or some people asked us to call you and wish you a happy birthday, and they have a message for you. So I'm going to read the message, and then I'll tell you who asked us to call you. Is that okay, Chief?
1: Okay,
0: all right. Says, happy birthday to you, Daddy. We want to wish you a very big 70th birthday today. We pray that God Almighty continue to bless you with health, strength, and wealth. We, your family, we love you today and every day. Happy birthday to you. And this is coming from your lovely family.
1: Thank God for this.
0: Okay, so is that...
1: I appreciate.
0: Okay. Well, happy 70th and birthday.
1: I'm afraid that they will pass me in age.
0: Amen. That's amazing. Happy 70th birthday to you, Chief. It's not easy, It's not easy at all. We wish you all the best. Yes, so long life and prosperity. All right, no problem.
1: Bless you. All right,
0: enjoy your day, right?
1: You.
0: Okay.
1: Okay.
0: All right.
1: Okay.
0: Bye-bye.
1: Catch you.
0: Oh, my God. Chief, I will call my boss and catch you. That one's sweet, I don't go lie. I'm on 70th birthday over here. I just wish I'm this happy birthday. My mind erased like only me madu giru 70, Sarah. What are you going to get to 70 years?
2: It's possible. Why we start counting it down?
0: I don't talk to you know they possible, right? But May 70 no come yes, but
2: you're not the one that was saying that. You said one sometime last week that you're scared when you count back on when you wrote your wagon, and you're like, oh my God, I'm getting old.
0: Yes.
2: So you see
0: so
2: that.
0: So May 70 no reach, May no come.
2: Don't get old, please.
0: But we are of course everybody will get old.
2: Yeah.
0: We are not going to stay here forever now. Oh no, like in fact our prayer, you know, like in that Osalebe song, Yobachuku, Bere. So everybody's prayer is to get old.
2: Yeah.
0: You understand? Because when someone, I was watching, it was really sad for me in the morning. When I was outside, I was watching the, burial proceeding of Alexei Kubo, when they were bringing his corpse down to his body, back down to his village. And literally, I was watching the video and I was shedding tears. I saw Aiko Obuna and some other actors, you know, and it was really quite a sad one. I mean, he's just, I think, 40, you know, so very young and vibrant. Alexei Kubo was, you know, from his friends, someone that used to lit up the room. I mean, from his movie, you could tell that this guy was really, like you know, there's someone they call Life of the Party. And if you see the kind of caliber of people that came for his, what do you call that again?
2: Service of songs.
0: A service of songs. You would see that, I mean, different people that he had touched their life one way or the other, he had had contact with and all that. So it's not the kind of life we want. We want to get old, you know, and you know, enjoy the fruit of our labor. See your children, see your grandchildren, if possible, see your great grandchildren, you know, and have grow gray hair, get old.
2: That's also the beauty of life.
0: It's the beauty of life. Now get to the point of you are not giving advice to younger generation and all that. Sometimes when I watch some of these videos of older people, they say, what advice would you give to younger people? I always hear them say, travel, enjoy life. They always use the word enjoy as in live. Because if you watch closely, we don't live. We somehow exist. Living and existing, they are two different things. And I think people don't understand. You are existing because you are so busy with business, this one, that one. Exactly. You don't get to leave. You don't get to unwind. You don't get to relax. You don't get to enjoy yourself. There are people that from week to week, they don't laugh. They are not happy. Oh, we're not hearing about Surudi here. You know, you don't, we need to learn how to live. And every other thing that happens with life is ephemeral. They are not, they don't have internal value. Your money, your wealth, all those things, they don't have it. They are just ephemeral. Because at the end of the day, whatever Alex Ekubo had, he's left behind.
2: Definitely.
0: And funnily enough, it's only one dress that you're going to wear to enter your coffin. They're not going to pack all the brand names. All the brand names he wore.
2: Nah.
0: All the expensive gadgets he had. I watched a video where he actually dashed his younger brother a gadget, you know. All those expensive gadgets he had, none is going with him. Everything will be left behind. So say fan, or white, or black, or getting haggy, yigi. I want that big glove, naka. Yigi socks. Shaking now. That's it. That's the end of it. Nothing more. Your houses, they are not going to go with you. Your clothes, your shoes, your cars, even your wife. No matter how much you love the husband, you don't go follow her. Your children, they go pour sand. They go cry, but they don't go follow you. Now, only you. Death is not something now. Let's learn to live. Let's learn to enjoy this life, because one day, you know, we'll be remembered by what we have done. I don't know why I'm feeling this now, but I'm just happy that this man is alive to celebrate his 70th birthday. Seriously, I'm just happy for him and his family. But anyway, we just have a few more minutes on the show, so let's see if we can take some messages we have here this morning before we step out of the studio. Ambassador Genevieve says, well, for me, Home Alone, Tom and Jerry, we actually gave you three options. You could have just picked one. All right. This one here says, Obika Steven from our friend from Germany says, though I don't like cartoons, but I actually like Tom and Jerry. Those two characters are very mischievous and funny. Adult rated cartoons are actually made for those Okenye who used to watch cartoons years back as children, but have refused to know that they are now papas and mamas. Not really, oh. Obika Stevie, not really. There are some adult-rated cartoons that are plus 18.
2: Yeah.
0: When you see plus 18, you should know that there is something inside that one.
2: Exactly.
0: There is something inside that one that children should not even cross paths with it, you know.
2: Yeah. Hello, good morning.
3: Good morning.
2: Welcome.
3: My name is Nisha.
2: Yes, go ahead.
0: All right. Well, as much as we'd have loved to stay and take more calls, you know, go through your messages and all that, but this is where we have to actually end things this morning. And the burial of Alex Ikubo is ongoing in his home country. He's from Arochukwu, actually from Abia State. And we pray for the ripples of his soul, and we commiserate with his family because it's a trying time for them. I saw a post a friend made and said, Alex did not like to make, I mean, after the saga he had about his engagement and how that engagement was called off, you know, he didn't want a public life anymore. He kept his life private to the point that he got married. Most of us didn't know that he was married. And now I'm hearing that he also has a child. But I think people should respect the fact that he wanted his life to be private. Stop dishing out that kind of information. Whether he has a wife, whether he has a child, is none of our business. People, let's learn to respect people's privacy. If someone wants to keep their life private, people should know the difference between hiding and keeping private. Exactly. Some people think that if you are keeping some things private, it means you are hiding it. Do you understand? I'm not hiding it. I just want it. It's my life. This is a part of my life. I don't want to be in the public. And there's a part of my life I want to be in the public. I keep that one in the public. The one I don't want to keep in the public, I don't keep it in the public. You know, so I just hope that we respect his wish and just allow the family to mourn him without dishing out so many information about, because now that people will go for his burial, there are some things you get to hear, some things you get to see and all that. When you see those things and you come back, keep your mouth shut. Do you understand? This is why sometimes when people throw occasion, I don't know why other people go there to go and size you. Do you understand?
2: Yeah.
0: You throw occasion, maybe traditional marriage, they're coming to see Olompag in our village.
2: And how it was done. What is there?
0: And you go,
2: how many
0: and then, do you understand? they just coming to size you. Nothing more. Learn to celebrate with people and mourn with people without having to size them up. We don't want stories, because remember when after the service of songs, Daddy Freeze came out with his own problem.
2: Yeah.
0: You know, so please, after this, Lota, we're going to allow Alex to have a beautiful rest and find his peace with his God.
2: Yeah.
0: All right. Well, we have got to go, Sarah.
2: Yes, definitely. And do well to have yourself a very beautiful afternoon. Enjoy yourself. Just as Mary had said, live life. Enjoy. Let's just, you know, forget about all the worries and all of that. And may Alex Okubo's soul rest in the bosom of the Lord. And that is what we pray. Amen.
0: All right. We've got to go. And Oyoyo will be here to take you on a base. Hopefully, by God's grace, we'll see you tomorrow morning. Stay out of trouble. My name is Mary May, and I'm signing out right now. Adios.
2: I'm Sarah. Stay tuned.

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0: 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How for, ma'am? Can we and Mac and now we are here to cota? Oh, watching Tanya, I'm around your own. 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Come on again on the number 94.3 FM now. La, but when Nebia was on okay, be making a question for if was at if was at all. Or to we see your boy at all at all. Is same of when you're for to at all. 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I was up. A wala Zuanoka. 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
1: oyo oyo
0: away
1: adiche
0: Anna Gwagge
1: Apu Lady
0: Etwa
1: Ani Ha
0: Gwaggan
1: Oyo yo tom tom
0: Eh
1: Emani o o
0: Ah him wo no no no no
1: O o complete o o O si o son hanese
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0: Oh, true.
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3: Hello,
0: Angie.
3: Hello,
0: Kimberly.
3: I'm gonna buy you honey. Why is that? Why, Yama?
0: I
3: don't know. I have
0: a Tapala Nika Gikano.
3: Adima. Come on, I got a school.
0: Hey, half la.
3: Okay. Oh, you disagree with all my cars. If not, I'm not going to let you go. I'm not going
0: to
3: let you go. I'm
0: not going to let
3: you go. I'm not going
0: to
3: let you go. I'm not going
0: to
3: let you go. I'm not going to let you go.
0: Yeah, yeah, yeah, yeah. Maybe one of them. Oh, yeah, for the mochu. Sir,
3: I'm going to for me with
0: you. Adeva, Ogano. 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Okay, here I go.

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0: Adimandia who be sacoding came on a quack of Vengado, the Camson at the Vengado, Buana Zoba, Yokumo, Napo quack a Daily Post. Na Daily Post to come now, he's sacoling all India. Na Daily Post. 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
8: hello Azano Kawai.
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8: Any bastard.
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8: Oyoyo, them Pabatara. 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Anna Mafi, the program Nilana.
0: Chai. 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
8: Eke Melananka. Ehona, you and
0: And
8: this I like Alami. I don't know who he can say he can be one. Because you be young, it may be a lion or total party. Oh, yeah, no, the same way you would be one minute. Oh, yeah, presenting Choy Tono, Obuda, one party system. On your one and a back of Yama, then a papa, and then a papa, and then a papa. Oh, go say he on your sequanona, or gapo.
9: One age in December.
0: Eh, your mouth did it.
9: Oh, one, your ma. Everybody a lata.
0: Oh,
9: the car bombo, abogaman invite for cochic and corota.
0: Oh,
9: I can lay langue. De Eddie Simbo Patio D. Abezo put at a lot of teddy mechala Nigeria. Laga saying who, Laga who Judas. Abu Handy Bu Nigeria. Because in the channel, we have to see that only members who are white are entering. Man, I can show you that only members who are just white are entering. You know, they are not Adam, I will catch you next month. We can go see that. I want to go to China. Capital Binga. I engage there, but China can go to me.
0: Adam, yeah, guys, yeah, guys,

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1: 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Oh! Captain Fantastic!
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4: 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Kapari Chimari Mari Chupaku.
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Yes, it's Tulane Mbanai 4.3 FM ABBA, and it's a Thursday. Yes, that is why I'm going back in time just to play you all those lovely music. Yes, it's the throwback Thursday. Yes, a throwback edition of the show. And the evening shift today promises to be very, very interesting because there's a lot. Lots of topical issues to be talked about on the show this evening. So I hope you are ready because it's going to be very, very interesting. Yes, we're talking about the evening shift this evening. Yes, you're going to be here from now till 7 p.m. Yes, that is how we are going to do it today. And from now till 5 p.m., it will be time for Banta Arena. Yes, the World Cup special. A lot has been happening around the World Cup. Yeah, so many matches happening. The first round of matches has ended, and we are going to talk about it this evening on the show. And also the talking points from the games, especially the one that happened yesterday. Yeah, Portugal failed to beat DR Congo, and the people are, yeah, some people are pointing, accusing fingers on, yes, a Cristiano Ronaldo, they say, 40 years old man, you should be on the bench, you shouldn't be starting games for the Seleção of Portugal. And also today we are going to see South Africa. Yes, they are going to be playing today. Yes, they. okay. The Bafana Bafana. Yeah, they will be in action today. And let me tell you that what their captain and also their goalkeeper, yes, he's been talking. He says, politics, let's leave politics aside. Let's support our own. We Africans, let's support our own. I don't know. Do you think South Africa will be beaten today, black and blue? Yeah, they're going to take on Czech Republic. The Czechia, that's their name. Don't worry. I don't want to be in a hurry. Yes, that will be part of the discuss this evening on Banta Arena. So I hope you're ready for the ride. Yeah, yes, Banta Arena, like I said, from now till 5. And on top of the hour, 5 p.m., will be time for the evening news. Yeah, the evening news will take us till 5:30. And when I will come back for Sports Frenzy. Yes, the latest happening around the world of sports. We're going to talk about transfers. We're going to talk about everything. But, yes, the World Cup will also be on the menu this evening because the games continues. The games are coming thick and fast. And we need to talk about it on Sports Frenzy. And Sports Frenzy, yes, will take us from 5:30 till 7 p.m. when we end transmission for today. So I hope you are ready for the ride. I'm ready for the ride. I hope you are ready because it promises to be very educative, very informative, and we are going to also keep you entertained. That is what we do here on Enyimba 94.3 FM, ABBA. Yes, my name is Kingsley Mwoke, a.k.a. the Kingsman. Yeah, they call me the Kingsman because they say I like to chill with the kings and also the queens.

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1: Gets the trip out for Bowden! And you have to marvel at the assist from Leah Tierney.

Yes, it's happening in North America. Yes, the FIFA World Cup, yes, 2026. And I can tell you that everything is going according to plan. And I can also tell you that it's been a very good tournament in terms of, yes, entertainment and also performance. Yes, the teams are doing well. They have been goals. Yeah, African teams, yeah, well, there have been this missed reaction or missed performance, that is the word, and in their games. Yesterday we saw our Akwaba brothers. Akwaba to the Ghanaians. Yes, the Ghanaians, they were lucky. They played, they were very dogged, and yes, they reaped their reward. Yeah, they reaped their reward at the end, beating Panama by 1-0. Same as Cote d'Ivoire. Yes, that won their game during the first round of matches.

Yes, we are feeling the magic, and let me tell you that, well, there's also controversies, yeah. There's also talking points. In fact, one national team, they are begging Africans. Forget about what you know, the year say they happened. We are not the one that created it. You people have to support us. Forget about the story, the stories that are happening and all that. You have to support us, or we'll go find this competition. Yes, the Bafana of South Africa, they are begging Africans. Make una forget what thing that happened for our home. Make una forget what thing that happened for South Africa. Support the team. Support the national team. Our first game, you put in not support us because you say we are doing, what we are doing to other Africans are not good. But now will not be we they do. It is not us. Yes, that guy don't know what they call the percussion. The sins of the fathers shall live after. I don't know whether that in the work. Yes, talking about South Africa. Yes, the fact in the next 28 minutes or so, yeah, they will be taking on the Czech Republic. They'll be taking on Czech Republic in their second group game of the competition. And it's a do or die or a make or mar game for them. They need to get something from that game if they want to have chances of qualifying to the next stage of the competition. Yes, do you think South Africa? Should Africans forgive them? Should we forgive them? Should we forgive the sins of their fathers? Should we forgive them? Should we forgive them? Yeah. Should we support them? Support them today? Yes. Should we support them? Yes. I know what they are doing in their home country is not good. But should we support them? Should we support the Bafana of South Africa today? Or make we do what we do during the first game? Yes, and we'll talk about that this evening on the World Cup special on Enyimba 94.3 FM ABBA. And also yesterday, Portugal, they decided to start Ronaldo. They decided to start Cristiano Ronaldo. And the problem is not even about starting Cristiano Ronaldo. The coach allowed a 40-year-old man to complete 90 minutes of the game. Yes, and the people are saying, why will you, is it that Portugal, they are lacking talent? Or they are lacking players? Or is it because it's Ronaldo? Why will you, if you can give a 40-year-old man 90 minutes, that means other players here, they are not relevant. If Ronaldo can be the most important player for Portugal, that means there's a problem. There's a problem in the system. Why will you allow Ronaldo to play 90 minutes? And not be saying do anything or doing the game? People have been having that mixed reactions. Some people are saying, yeah, Ronaldo have paid his dues. Ronaldo have been fantastic all these years. So he deserves anything he's getting now. Even though he's old, he still get up for body. I don't know whether that's true. When I believe that Ronaldo still get up for body, because I don't see anything yesterday. When I believe that Ronaldo still get up for body. Yes, we are going to also have that conversation. Should he be dropped in their next game? So that the Portuguese team will move forward. Yeah, that is what we are going to talk about. And other news emanating, yes, from the World Cup currently going on. Yeah, should Ronaldo be dropped in their next game? Yeah, Portugal's next game. So that other teams, so that the other players go feel free play their football. Yes, we're going to talk about that. Should Ronaldo, at his age, be starting games or should be finishing games? Should rather be playing 90 minutes at his age for Portugal. Yes, that is what we have this evening. Yes, like you know, my name is Kingsley Mwoke, aka the King's Man. Yeah, that is my name. And yes, welcome to Banta Arena.

0: Yes, don't forget the show is also very, very interactive. Yes, 0808-162-3386. 0813-762-5453. Let me call the numbers again. 0808-162-3386. 0813-762-5453. Yes, that is the number to call in. 0813-762-5453 is the WhatsApp number. Send in your WhatsApp messages. Hello.
1: Hello, Mama.
0: Yeah, good evening.
1: Good evening. Onyekachi from Orders Press.
0: Okay, Onyekachi from Orders Press. You're welcome.
1: Let me start with the Cristiano Ronaldo. You know, Ronaldo likes to break record. He likes everything record that he is the one that is holding it. I think this is his fifth World Cup, if I'm not mistaken. He wants to score. All Cristiano Ronaldo needs now in this tournament is two things. One, the possibility is very, very okay. The other one is very, very hard to have it. Number one is to score in this tournament and again to win the tournament. That is two things, not just Rike. But let him score. Cameraman against Rike.
0: Don't you think the thing is affecting the team?
1: It's, you know, the
0: football,
1: the team.
0: Football is a team work. It's a team and game.
1: Listen to me. I'm blaming the coach. At 40, Ronaldo could see the ball, match a ball. Let him start in second half. Ronaldo come to any match second half. Let me say this young boy that is this their first time coming to the World Cup. First time playing with Cristiano Ronaldo. Whenever Cristiano Ronaldo is coming in, only one will be fidgeting. But whenever Cristiano Ronaldo starts the game, you play with him 15 minutes.
0: All right, thank you very much. Yes, thank you very much for your take. And also, South Africa, what do you think will happen in their game today? Do you think Africans will be supporting them? You know, Africans are still angry with them. Hello.
2: Yes, man, welcome. Good evening.
0: Yeah, good evening, Beke Tony.
2: Yes, my brother. How you doing, man?
0: Fine. How your side?
2: Thank God. Welcome to Banta Arena.
0: Yes, sir.
2: Yes, concerning CR7, that guy, my guy. So, I know, so in the old, nothing inside. There's nothing inside there again. And all the Magic win to perform since all these years. The Magic won the Liban. So, in the better make him just leave football now before football go Liban. And make the coach not the put him for like for first half, not make it just come inside. Maybe around that time 80 minutes, maybe just come do one more, which is 10 minutes or thereabouts. Play come on. So make the coach not the put him for match, come bench all the first block we're supposed to come inside, do some match, win the game for them. Because of Ronaldo. Now, I'm going to play now. Even the first ball again. Now, that's me going to play now. So, don't go. Because I mean, South Africa. The same spirit I gave for them for that their first game. Now, that spirit, yeah, it never changed.
0: Changed. You know, they wish them well.
2: If you go to meet them now after this World Cup, after their group shape, let them go South Africa, then you don't know how you protect forgive them. For now, no forgiveness for them. All the papers we can do, we can do me particularly, and my country, my better than pass, my own daughter too, where they do for Bella, then we can use whoever came to them. I'm saying by Bella, this is why I go use my own by Bella, and them. So no forgiveness for them until the disqualifier come back to South Africa. Now I do. I don't know how to forgive them. Thank you, Kingsman.
0: Alright, thank you very much. Yes, Beketoni, for your take. What do you think? Yes, what do you think about the topics we have this evening? Let's hear from you. Hello.
3: Kingsman.
0: Yeah, good evening.
3: Good evening, nothing past God. I'm calling from other faith.
0: All right.
3: About the story.
0: All right, you're welcome.
3: So, these South African people, who are they begging to support them?
0: Africans. They are begging you. They are begging you.
3: The people that reject. They are begging the people that reject to come and support them.
0: They say we
3: did. They are for their country. Let South Africa support themselves and whatever they want to do and come back.
0: All right. Okay. They say we are sorry. It was not intentional. We are sorry. We did not want to do it like that. It just happened. Hello.
4: Good evening.
0: Yeah, good evening to you.
4: How is Abba this evening?
0: Abba is fine.
4: This is Comrade Elijah Delmo, and I'm calling you from South Africa.
0: You're calling them, which of them? Johannesburg, Pretoria, which one? Soweto, where?
4: Calm down. I'm calling you from number 10, Mwanzulu, Crescent Avenue, very close to Johannesburg.
0: You're welcome.
4: I did inside the room because you are no one outside because the kind of celebration of what I was celebrating for the city of Johannesburg this evening, after March.
0: Then go here, they call us, no, we support them, then they create, no, because they talk now, they pray, they collect one, one, they have zero, and they pray, on a serious note, over the game, there has been this, I would like say, unhealthy rivalry between Ronaldo fans
4: and Messi fans. And I want to be corrected. All these statistics, all these hypotheses are being generated or caused by weak fans. Those two players we consider world greatest. Sometimes, in fact, it's hardly, I have never heard Messi say, I am world greatest. Neither will be Ronaldo do that. But we have been fighting here. Good. I don't know the players that will replace them in the next coming game at the stand. Based on the record, they are fit. Only time we tell. What I have to say is that two of them have played right. I know Ronaldo will be on pressure now to score at least two or three goals in this tournament. I wish two of them well. I wish Czech Republic. I wish them well. 11-0. Go collect 1-1. Then go alright.
0: Alright, they say South Africa will lose by 11-0. Do you agree with that? Do you agree? Hello.
5: Hello, Mr. Kingsman.
0: Yeah, good evening.
5: Yeah, good evening. This is Uche calling from Morata.
0: Uche from Morata, you're welcome.
5: We are there begging for. You know, I've seen that in the social media that we should leave politics aside, we should support this and that. We are there begging for. So, those people that love their life over there, are they going to beg them also? Maybe they should go and work with them somewhere off now. When they forgive them, then other African countries now will support them. But for me, I'm not ready to support anybody. Let them support themselves. But nobody is supporting anybody here. So, they should be on across. Let me tell you, in football, it's not maybe every match, maybe if someone did this for maybe any match that you don't have to play, did this for people, you will not be a talk of time. Then when Messi played, you didn't score, you will not. I don't know, why do we taking all those things? It's normal that they may be any match, maybe the play match and struggle that they may see another play but score. I don't know this is why we are looking for goal in this year. I don't really understand. That the next play match you use something, not maybe you are not a good player or something like that. The way we used to take all those things, maybe this person is ahead of this person because he play a match, he used to a goal. I really don't understand the way we watch before, yeah. And what I know that those two players that now I have not seen any players to stand mad, I will compete with those two players. So it's not how we take to football this time. I don't know, don't really understand. Thank you, my friend.
0: All right. Okay. All right. You've heard. What do you think? Hello.
6: This man, I forget something. Nothing past God.
0: Ah, what do you forget?
6: This man, I want to ask him. This is another issue now. Did he miss any chance yesterday?
0: Yeah, of course. Ronaldo will always miss a chance. He had chances. No, okay. Yeah, he had chances.
6: Okay. All right, thank you.
0: All right. It's not about missing the chances. It's all about him starting or finishing games. He played 90 minutes yesterday, and people are complaining at his age. It shouldn't be. Yes, it's not like he's not going to play, but he shouldn't be playing all games. That is the concern. Talking about that game and the game between South Africa and Czechia or Czech Republic. Anyone you want to use? Yeah, kicks off in the next less than 10. Okay, in the next 30 minutes or so. What do you think? Do you think that South Africa will be trashed again? Do you think they are going to lose? Are they going to lose? Or do you see them bouncing back? Hello.
7: Hello, thanks, man.
0: Yeah, good evening.
7: My dear brother, how are you doing?
0: Are they fine? How are your side?
7: Well, on my side, they are fine. Pastor Francis, they come from home here with us, Ramakis.
0: All right. You're welcome.
7: Thank you, my brother. You see, number one, South Africa begging for us to support them. They never start to cry to beg you. That's number one. Then concerning Ronaldo, something happened in US 94. When Larson was, topping with this, with this 9. So he played. But during their third place match, they featured the second 9. And the guy scored 3 goals in that very match. So Ronaldo should not be starting games for me. Yeah, because Italian 90, this our brother, Roger Miller, was an old man. But the coach always brought him in around the 20 minutes to finish the game. And he normally scored. So Ronaldo should not be stressing himself so much. Let him relax. Then when the game needs experience, will be brought in. They don't qualify first. That's just my take. They should understand South Africa. I don't know whether it's the captain or somebody said that let them collect 11. I support even if now the team made them collect. So I told the team be. Thank you very much, my brother.
0: All right, they say make South Africa collect. Make them collect goals. Make them pack goals. They say South Africa don't care whether you pack goals. Wait till na do us no good. When I know they do like to when I be African. We should support another. The hustle is for everybody. The hustle is for mama. Allow everybody to hustle anywhere you want to hustle. That is why we are human beings. You know what for me here? If you work for me for your country, why won't I go there and hustle? The hustle is for mama, actually. Hello.
8: Hello,
0: mama. Yeah, good evening.
8: Yeah,
0: good evening.
8: Robert.
0: All right.
8: You know, see, South African team. Okay, man, I'm actually lower. Because if you look at what South African people are doing to their fellow Africans, I don't think there's any country in Europe has done that to any African man. Not even that we are the best. You are lucky that some people come to your house maybe to patronize you or whatever. You know, you don't know what they're going to get your ass. Mm. Talking about Ronaldo, Ronaldo Abaleala, if Ronaldo quit this, quit football from yesterday game, his name must be remembered and mentioned everywhere as far as football is concerned. But my problem with Ronaldo is that this young man, every record, no, Ronaldo Tia. At the age of 40. No, only because Yaga Zrike, not Baleala. Check him, Bonya, how many World Cups? This World Cup, if I'm not mistaken. Someone drank Bataki too. Look at how many goals on England in football. Someone then take quarter of it. Must it be you? Why always run out of Mobula? No, Yaga no order. He can't wear.
0: I got another
8: one side.
0: All right, thank you very much. Hello.
9: My brother.
0: Good evening.
9: Ekelem, good evening.
0: Yeah, I greet you too.
9: How are you doing, my brother?
0: I'm fine, how are you?
9: This is the voice of Destiny for number 3 class.
0: All right, you're welcome.
9: Since I'm on my radio, I don't hear my people's voice. I let you do what they get, Tony, and all that. Make I follow them talk. You see South Africa? I got to come come now, Balea.
0: I tell you.
9: I got to come come. If I get a time, I'll be behind a half coupon. No, we'll give you a minute. I will give you a four. They don't want to repent. Hana, I take Abba Hana, I support to Aha. I told me, look, put the girl alone, I my Belana, but
0: that
9: I'm not sure. But it's quite unfortunate that he did not perform well yesterday. Let me just drop so that all the others will call in. Thank you very much. We love what you're doing.
0: Thank you.
9: Keep it up.
0: All right. Thank you very much. Thank you very much. Yes, sir. Talking about the games yesterday, we saw England beat Croatia by 4-2. Harry Kane, yes, has scored. Harry Kane scored 2 goals. And we also saw the likes of Jude Bellingham and Marcus Rashford also scoring for them in that game. Hello. Hello.
10: Hello, Griezmann.
0: Yeah, good evening.
10: I got back, nothing past goal. See, assuming I will be the referee tonight, this evening, to South Africa. Their plan is standing to carry them. Understand? How they can commit to come out of yet the match,
0: What you can do when you appreciate them?
10: I go do them bad.
0: Yeah. One love, not there, buddy.
10: Do me and do you.
0: All right. Okay. All right, and Ghana, yes, winning their game yesterday by 1-0 against Panama Club Yarins Kea. Okay, I don't know whether I'm other than him. Yarin Kea. Okay, sorry, I realize I'm other than him. But yes, they scored 90 plus 5 minutes to win their first game of the competition, and they have the same point with England in group. I think that should be their group. And also talking about another game earlier was off today. We saw Colombia take on Uzbekistan, and that game ended by 3-1 in favor of Colombia. Yes, Colombia won the game by 3-1. And talking about that game, we saw Luis Diaz scoring. Yes, Luis Diaz scored in that game. And also, Dani Muniz also scored for them in that game also. All right. Okay. I don't really have time, but don't worry. We'll continue the conversation when I come back for Sports Frenzy. We'll continue that conversation about Ronaldo and Co. Let me see whether I have something. Okay, I don't have time. On top of the hour 5 will be time for the evening news, and don't miss that. Yes, it's still a Yumba 94.3 FM, Aba Modern Radio.

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First, the headlines. Federal government to evacuate over 742 Nigerians in South Africa before June 30. Governors back state police demand constitutional safeguards. NDC aspirant seeks court order to calm Imo North ticket after 25 million naira dispute. These and other stories, including foreign entertainment and sports, shortly. My name is Deborah Odiba. The federal government has assured Nigerians living in South Africa that all citizens who have indicated willingness to return home amid ongoing anti-migrant attacks in the country will be evacuated before the June 30 deadline. The assurance was given by the Minister of Foreign Affairs, Ambassador Bianca Odumegwu Ojukwu, in a press statement issued on Thursday, signed by the Special Assistant on Communication and New Media, Magnus Eze. According to her, the evacuation exercise is already underway, with the first batch of 258 Nigerians successfully airlifted from South Africa and received by the Minister of State for Foreign Affairs, Ambassador Shola, at the Murtala Mohammed International Airport, Lagos, on June 11. She disclosed that about 1,000 Nigerians had registered for evacuation from South Africa, adding that arrangements were being concluded to bring home the remaining citizens before the deadline. Odumegwu Ojukwu said President Bola Ahmed Tinubu has directed that Nigerians exposed to danger and harassment in South Africa and who have voluntarily indicated interest in returning home should be assisted to do so without delay. The minister added that countries including Ghana, Malawi, Zimbabwe and Mozambique have also begun evacuating their nationals from South Africa as concerns over the attacks continue to grow. The federal government has released guidelines to steer Nigeria's transition to a new tax regime. The guidelines released on Thursday by the Ministry of Finance are expected to guide taxpayers, revenue agencies, tax consultants and other stakeholders through the transition period. The government said the framework addresses key issues surrounding the implementation of the new tax laws, particularly on matters involving existing tax obligations, ongoing audits, pending disputes, tax incentives and transactions that may overlap between both regimes. The Minister of Finance and Coordinating Minister of the Economy, Taiwo Oyedele, while speaking on the development, said the guidelines were designed to ensure a smooth transition without creating uncertainty for taxpayers or revenue authorities. The minister added that tax returns linked to accounting periods ending before January 2026 will be filed under the current laws. However, all tax returns due from January 1, 2026 onward will fall under the new legal structure. The guidelines further clarify the treatment of income taxes, transaction taxes, development levies and record-keeping requirements during the transition period. Nigeria and Cameroon have signed a Memorandum of Understanding on Bilateral Defense Cooperation with a focus on securing their shared southern border and strengthening maritime security in the Gulf of Guinea. The agreement was signed in Yaoundé on Wednesday by Nigeria's Minister of Defense, General Christopher Musa Retired, and Cameroon's Minister Delegate at the Presidency in charge of defense, Mr. Joseph Asomo, following 2 days of deliberations by defense and security experts from both countries. Speaking at the signing ceremony, Musa said the agreement would henceforth provide a structured framework for military cooperation and operations between both countries and further institutionalize collaboration in addressing common security concerns. Both sides also discussed the operationalization of the Combined Maritime Joint Task Force, described as a platform for enhancing maritime security and safeguarding economic interest within the Gulf of Guinea, where Nigeria and Cameroon are key stakeholders. The signing marks what both governments described as a pivotal milestone in Nigeria-Cameroon relations, reinforcing their shared commitment to regional peace and sovereignty. The 36 state governors under the aegis of the Nigeria Governors Forum, NGF,
have again thrown their weight behind the immediate establishment of state police in the country, as they push for a structure that will be constitutionally sound and aligned with federalism and citizens' rights. Rising from its second meeting in Abuja from Wednesday to early yesterday, the governors, in a communique signed by NGF Chairman and Kwara State Governor Abdulrahman Abdulrazak, disclosed that they received a presentation from the Forum Secretariat and a delegation of the Honorable Attorney Generals of the State on efforts to support establishing state police in Nigeria. Abdulrazak disclosed that they received briefings on a range of federal and development partner proposals and resolved to deepen consultations and coordination between states and national institutions to secure better outcomes for the citizens. According to the governors, they noted a dedicated consultation with the Attorney General to review the proposed constitutional amendments and framework. The governors had in April this year backed what they described as the proactive development of a state police framework by the Secretariat, the umbrella body of the forum, in preparation for the proposed constitutional amendments. The framework brings out key readiness requirements, including governance structures, financing models, human capital standards, digital system, and oversight mechanisms. The Nigeria Democratic Congress, NDC, has exempted its presidential candidate, Peter Obi, and vice presidential candidate, Rabiu Kwankwaso, from the party's newly introduced anti-defection oath, aimed at discouraging elected officials from abandoning the platform after winning elections. The National Secretary of the party, Ikenna Enekwizu, disclosed this on Wednesday during an interview with journalists, where he defended the policy against criticism that it violates constitutional provisions. According to him, the requirement for candidates to sign an oath of loyalty is backed by the party's constitution and is intended to safeguard the NDC from the wave of defections that have weakened several political parties in recent years. He dismissed suggestions that the policy was unconstitutional, arguing that members of voluntary associations are legally bound by the rules governing such bodies. While affirming that the party's constitution requires all candidates contesting on its platform to sign the oath, he said the NDC had taken an administrative decision to exclude Obi and Kwankwaso from the arrangement. He said the NDC was determined to build a lasting political institution and would not allow politicians to treat the party merely as a vehicle for winning elections before moving elsewhere. The senator representing the Federal Capital Territory, Ireti Kingibe, has said she never saw the committee report that led to the suspension of Kogi Central Senator Natasha Akpotiuduaghan. Kingibe made this known on Wednesday during an interview with journalists. According to the FCT senator, she was attending a retreat on tax reforms when the report was being considered and therefore did not have the opportunity to review it. The senator further disclosed that she had complained to some of her colleagues about not having access to the report, specifically mentioning Senator Eyinaya Abaribe. Akpotiuduaghan's suspension by the Senate generated widespread public debate and legal challenges, with critics questioning the process that led to the action and its implication for legislative oversight and representation. Kingibe's comments add a fresh dimension to the controversy, suggesting that not all lawmakers involved in the committee proceedings had access to the report that formed the basis of the Senate's decision. The Independent National Electoral Commission, INEC, said the number of registered voters in Ekiti State has increased from over 900,000 in 2023 to a little more than 1 million in 2026. A statement by Mohammed Haruna, the National Commissioner and Chairman, Information and Voter Education Committee, on Wednesday also noted that the number of permanent voters' cards, PVC, collected has risen by 97%. The data was announced as INEC said it had successfully concluded the collection of permanent PVCs ahead of the governorship election scheduled for Saturday, 20th June, 2026. The Commission appreciated the support of stakeholders, including traditional rulers, community leaders, civil society organizations, political parties, and the media,
in mobilizing citizens to collect their PVCs and prepare for the forthcoming election. For the Ekiti State Governorship election, INEC noted that all the PVCs were printed and made available to all eligible applicants, including those who requested a transfer or applied for the replacement of lost, damaged or defaced cards. The Commission urged all registered voters who have collected their PVCs to turn out peacefully and exercise their franchise on Election Day. It reassured the people of Ekiti State of its commitment to conducting a free, fair, credible and inclusive governorship election. Meanwhile, the National Agency for Food and Drug Administration and Control, NAFDAC, on Wednesday said cosmetic products, food and beverages accounted for over 50% of counterfeit products in the country. NAFDAC Director General Professor Mujishola Adeyeye made this known at a news conference organized by the agency to commemorate the 2026 International Anti-Counterfeit Month observed globally in June. Adeyeye, represented by Dr. Martins Luyomade, the Director of Investigation and Enforcement, NAFDAC, said the percentage was based on the volume of counterfeit and fake cosmetics, good and beverages confiscated by NAFDAC. She added that fake and substandard medicines containing incorrect ingredients, insufficient active pharmaceutical substances, or no active ingredients in circulation were also being seized during its various operations across the country. To address the challenges, NAFDAC said it had strengthened collaboration with security agencies, including the Nigeria Customs Service and other regulatory bodies. The DG said the agency was also working to close regulatory loopholes and improve verification systems that allowed manufacturers to confirm whether imported shipments actually originated from their facilities. The agency urged Nigerians to remain vigilant, purchase medicines only from authorized outlets, verify products using available authentication or technologies, and promptly report suspected counterfeit products to the appropriate authorities. An aspirant for the Imo North senatorial seat on the platform of the Nigeria Democratic Congress NDC, Isaac Nwachukwu, has dragged the party and the Independent National Electoral Commission INEC to the Federal High Court in Owerri over the outcome of the party's National Assembly primaries. Nwachukwu, through his lawyer, C.J. Oguzie, is challenging what he described as the unlawful substitution of his name after allegedly emerging as the consensus candidates for the Imo North senatorial district. According to court documents, the aspirant claimed he paid 5 million naira for the party's nomination form and contributed an additional 20 million naira towards the development of the party, bringing the total amount in dispute to 25 million naira. He is asking the court to declare him the duly recognized consensus candidate of the NDC for the 2027 general election and to restrain the party from presenting any other candidates for the senatorial district. As part of the relief sought, he is asking the court to compel the NDC to issue him a certificate recognizing him as the party's candidate for Imo North senatorial district. Neither the NDC, INEC, nor the individuals mentioned in the suit have publicly responded to the allegations. The case is expected to test the legality of candidate selection processes within political parties as preparations for the 2027 general elections intensify. And from the foreign news, the United States has warned its citizens residing in Nigeria against using its online passport renewal system, cautioning that doing so from outside the United States would automatically invalidate their current passport and leave them without a valid travel document. The warning follows reports of U.S. citizens abroad unknowingly submitting online passport renewal applications while outside the country, only to discover that their existing passports had been cancelled before they received replacement documents. According to guidance issued by U.S. diplomatic missions, citizens physically present outside the United States, including those in Nigeria, are not eligible to use the online passport renewal platform. Once an application is submitted through the system,
the passport being renewed is automatically cancelled and can no longer be used for international travel, even if it remains within its validity period. Officials advised citizens requiring passport renewals to follow the appropriate overseas renewal procedures rather than attempting to use the domestic online system designed for applicants within the United States. The advisory comes as the U.S. government continues to encourage its citizens overseas to maintain valid travel documents and stay informed about security developments in their host countries. Popular Hausa praise singer Dauda Adamu Kahutu, popularly known as Rahara, has argued that exploiting Nigeria's security challenges for political advantage is irresponsible, insisting that any opposition politician who bases a campaign on the country's insecurity is insane. Speaking in a viral video while reacting to Davido's appearance at the 2026 FIFA World Cup countdown concert, he criticized the display of messages highlighting the abduction of schoolchildren and teachers in Oyo State, saying such actions project the nation negatively on the global stage. According to him, security-related issues should be handled with caution rather than turned into political talking points or public spectacles. He further alleged that Davido's actions were politically motivated, claiming they were intended to support his uncle's electoral ambitions while portraying the current administration in a bad light. He also urged public figures and content creators to exercise restraint when discussing sensitive security matters, noting that the public may not always be aware of the complexities surrounding ongoing operations by security agencies.

0: 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And the news here again are the main points. The federal government has assured Nigerians living in South Africa that all citizens who have indicated willingness to return home amid ongoing anti-migrant attacks in the country will be evacuated before the June 30 deadline. The 36 state governors under the aegis of the Nigeria Governors Forum, NGF, have again thrown their weight behind the immediate establishment of state police in the country. And aspirants for the Imo North senatorial seat on the platform of the Nigeria Democratic Congress, NDC, Isaac Wachuku, has dragged the party and INEC to the Federal High Court in Owerri over the outcome of the party's National Assembly primaries. To report news or events around you, please text or WhatsApp 0814-993-0596, 0814-993-0596, or send an email to newsroomaimbafm@gmail.com. This bulletin was produced and edited by Daniel Totti. I am Deborah Odiba. Good evening.
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0: With heavy hearts, but in total submission to the will of God, the family of Reverend Fidelis Onumara announces the transition to eternal glory of our dearly beloved wife, mother, sister, and shepherd, late Pastor Mrs. Evelyn Chioma Onumara, who went to be with the Lord. She was a pillar of faith, a beacon of love, and a devoted servant of God whose life touched countless souls. She'll be buried on Friday, 19th June, 2026, at the compound of her husband, Reverend Fidelis Onumara, at Ndihu Mweze Chukwuneze, Ezinihitembise Local Government Area of Imo State. 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Wilson. Though we grieve, we celebrate a life beautifully lived in service to God and humanity. Left to mourn her, Reverend Fidelis Kelechi Onumara, husband, Rejoice Kelechi, daughter, Daniel Kelechi, son, Peculia Kelechi, daughter, Success Kelechi, son, brothers, sisters, in-laws, and a host of other relatives. I have fought the good fight, and I have finished the race. I have kept the faith, 2 Timothy chapter 4 and verse 7. May her gentle soul rest in perfect peace. Amen. God be with you.
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3: I'm Kunde in this position. There is two things with Kylian. We all know he goes inside or he curves. If I push that ball here, Jamie will do exactly that. 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

0: Yes, that 8 minutes are played in the game between Czech Republic and South Africa. And I can tell you that Czech Republic, they are leading by 1-0 in the first game today in yesterday World Cup. Yes, first match for today, Thursday, at the World Cup. And, well, the goal was scored by Sadilik. Yes, Sadilik. In the 6th minute, and to give Czech Republic the lead, Michael Sadlik. Okay, Sadlik has scored the goal, and that is that in the game. And let's see how South Africa respond from this. Yes, from the setback. I don't know. They have not been having they are reading, everything is off their body language. They are trying, but let's see whether they can be able to equalize, maybe even win the game today. After losing their first game, I think Czech Republic, they are more determined to, yes, bounce back after that defeat to Korea Republic. Yes, we saw Portugal yesterday. They drew with DR Congo, and that meant that DR Congo was able to get their first point at the World Cup. And also, we saw England yesterday. They were fantastic against Croatia, winning by 4-2. And we hear from Thomas Tuchel, because he has something. Yes, he has something to see after the game. And so many other things we have in store for you this evening on the show. Yes, the World Cup, we have also other matches coming up. Ghana also, we have fantastic yesterday, the okay earlier was of today, not yesterday, okay, by 12, okay, you could say yesterday the game started, yes, okay, by 12, all right, let's say earlier hours of today. Okay. Even there's not, it's not early hours again, over more than 6 hours. And, but the news is, yes, Ghana was able to beat them, yes, by 1-0. And also Colombia beat Uzbekistan. Yes, Uzbekistan making their first appearance at the World Cup. But Luis Diaz and co was fantastic yesterday, making sure they win their first game of the competition. Yes, we also have a transfer news for you this evening. So, yes, sit tight, don't go anywhere. It's Sports Frenzy on Enyimba 94.3 FM. Yes, my name is Kingsley Mwok, a.k.a. the Kingsman. Yeah, they call me the Kingsman. But I say I like to chill with the Kings and also the Queens. And don't forget, the show is also very, very much interactive. Yes, go to Facebook, Enyimba 94.3 FM, Apa, go there and drop your comments. And also, WhatsApp number 08137625453. Yes, 08137625453. All right, let me just open the phone line. Hello.
1: Thanks, man. Good evening.
0: Yeah, good evening. How are you?
1: It's Miss Tuche. I'm fine.
0: Yeah.
1: Kingsman.
0: Where are you calling from, Miss Tuche?
1: From Abowere Road. Every time you're asking me.
0: You need to, I know, but the callers might not, people that are listening might not know. So that's why it's mandatory you tell us.
1: It's okay. The match between Ghana and Panama, Ghana won. And to Panama, Ghana shouldn't win. That won, that should win. And I think that the referees are lenient with God. Because after the Ghanaians had scored that first goal, that number 14 Panaman player, it was after a corner kick. The goalkeeper has caught the ball and it's on the floor. And he came there and kicked him. To me, that should have been a red card. For the referee to give him only yellow card, it would have been a red card. Straight red card. Because it was too bad of him. Goalkeeper has caught the ball and it's on the floor. They were venting their frustration on... He wanted to vent his frustration on on the goalkeeper.
0: Mm.
1: So yes, to them, Africans are pushovers. So, I was happy with the way the Ghanaian coach, he celebrated that victory so much. And there is a transformation in that Ghanaian team, which means a team is as good as the coach. So I see transformation.
0: Are you using the first game to judge? They played Panama. It's just Panama.
1: No. Apart from just Panama. Don't say just Panama. Apart from that Panama. Forget about it, Panama. Look at the quality. Look at the quality they presented. It's not a matter of first.
0: Is it that? Okay, if that. Well, do you know that that goal came in additional time, 90 plus? Do you know that that was when the goal came?
1: Whenever it came, I'm telling you that I was pleased and impressed by their performance.
0: Okay.
1: Yes. Right. As for Ronaldo, that is Portugal and CR Congo. People seem to be condemning him. Maybe he's not in. Maybe that day wasn't his day. So it's not just because of that that the people will start writing him off. After all, Messi did very well. And Roger Miller, during his time, did very well. So I don't want people to automatically write Ronaldo off. Though to them, it is like their best rights to win African team. But check out the performance of City. They are so resilient.
0: Mm.
1: They are so resilient. They don't give up. Like Justina said, don't give up. They, even though they are one goal down, they had faith in themselves. And I think they have a good coach too. So, kudos to them. Talking of Argentina, Croatia.
0: England, Croatia?
1: England, Croatia. I think England will go far.
0: Hmm.
1: I'm telling you, they will go far in this tournament. Because the first half ended 2-2. Yeah. It was, they will score, Croatia will collide. They will score, Croatia will collide. Though, they were more impressive than Croatians. Yes. The two extra goals came in the second half. With what I saw, I think England will go far.
0: Mm.
1: Yeah, I'm telling you, with what I saw, they will go far. As for Messi, his performance that day proved that he is the world best. But for Ronaldo, I don't want people to write him off. These are people I know that some of the people writing him off now are equally those that think he's better than me. So they should not. For South Africa, people are against them. I don't really blame people because of the xenophobic attack in South Africa, but I do not think that all of them are in support of that. This is football. However, people don't want to hear that. But it should be a good lesson to South Africans. You do not treat your brothers as if they are aliens. And today, they are losing again. If they lose these two matches, that means they're going out from the group stage. Isn't it?
0: Yeah. More like.
1: Okay.
0: Yeah, more like.
1: So they should learn to treat their brothers like their brothers. Because these are brothers that fought for their independence.
0: Is it why they are losing?
1: No, that is not why they are losing. You know that their loss seems to be generating happiness. People are happy about that.
0: Okay. Do you think that if maybe what is happening in South Africa is not happening, do you think they would have been winning?
1: No, at least people will be saying Africa. People will not be celebrating their failure.
0: Okay, you'll be sympathizing with them.
1: People will say South Africa.
0: So what difference does it make?
1: The difference it makes is that they are generating negative energy.
0: Okay, negative
1: energy. It's being channeled towards them. Yes.
0: All right.
1: Negative is being channeled towards them. Yeah, that is the difference it
0: makes. Okay, that's the difference.
1: That's the difference.
0: I get it.
1: And the people are celebrating their failure.
0: Mm.
1: It's just like when somebody dies and people are saying, thank God, it's a mega one, something like that.
0: But the players, but the players are just workers. They are people working for the country. The players are not. They are not the government.
1: That is the point I have always been trying to make people understand. Mm.
0: They are just workers.
1: These are political situations. And that even not all South Africa, not all of them are happy with what is going on there.
0: Exactly. That's true.
1: Just like in Nigeria. Things are happening in Nigeria. Nigerians are not happy. Are you understanding me?
0: Yeah, I get
1: you. Those things that are happening, those players might not be happy about it. And I don't think that every South African is happy about it. Because some of these South Africans, their brothers are in Nigeria, in Ghana, in Malawi. So they are not happy about it. It will just be a handful of people or a set of people that gather together and start misbehaving, bringing this bad name to South Africa. Yes. And now it has been generalized. The Igbo say to Akarota man is one. So, but congratulations to Egypt. They drew 1-1. And more congratulations to Ghana for winning their match. We are meeting Nigeria, I personally, because I'm seeing that if Nigeria had gone to this World Cup, they wouldn't have been disgraced.
0: Okay.
1: I'm telling you, yes, because we play Portugal without our two best, and it ended 2-1, isn't it? Yeah. Then Portugal now played PR Congo, and it ended 1-1. They paraded their best. PR Congo paraded their best. But we played, they fielded Ronaldo.
0: CR7.
1: They fielded CR7 goals. They fielded Bruno Fernandes. That means they fielded their best. But Osimhen wasn't there to score for us. Lookman wasn't there. Do you understand? And we ended up, the match ended 2-1. So I miss Super Eagles so much. I just pray that our NFF in the next tournament will be serious. We'll hold on to our coach, give him the support and the encouragement that he needs. Kudos to African teams in this World Cup. Thank you.
0: All right. Thank you very much for your take. Yeah, this evening on the show. All right. Okay. Thank you very much. Okay, let's talk about other things this evening. And let me tell you that the first round of matches have been concluded, and the game between South Africa and Czech Republic. Yes, it's halftime now. Czech Republic is winning by 1-0. So this is the second group games that it has started this evening. Okay, maybe in the afternoon in South Africa, in the US. Yes, because the time zone is different and all that. Let me go back to the phone lines. All right, sorry, I've lost that. 0808-162-3386. 0808-162-3386. 0813-762-5453.
2: Hello. Oka Kingsley.
0: Yeah, good evening.
2: Oka Kingsley, good evening.
0: Yeah, good evening to you.
2: Okay, my name is Hope in God.
0: Okay, Hope in God. Where are you calling from? Hope in God.
2: The board between.
0: Where are Portugal you calling from? Hope in God. Where are you calling from?
2: I'm calling from Fox Road.
0: Okay, Fox Road. Okay, you're welcome. Go on.
2: So, the board between Portugal and Congo yesterday, the team ended 1-1. We will talk about
0: Oh, you don't want to support your own continent. You're supporting outsiders.
2: Leave Congo, Ndarwara.
0: Did you put something inside the game? Did you put something inside the game? Tell me the truth.
2: Have you watched the board though?
0: I mean, did you invest?
2: No.
0: Okay.
2: I'm not about game.
0: Thank you. Go on.
2: So, I think with the Benzo discussed that about our draw match, it was good. Then, England, Asia yesterday. Now, I wasn't that, but Chukwudike yesterday, Milanelli, better Chukwudike. But the first goal in the England anyway. I joke that I was just dashing to the Canada. Oh, dash, God, dash, yeah. But I swear, look at the Trapaya down. You cannot watch the second match.
0: You mean the England game?
2: Yeah. England and.
0: He ended 14. He ended 14 in favor of England.
2: Okay. Nah, but look at you, but for England, that one, though, you know that? They robbed that match yet, though.
0: How did they rob the game? How did they rob the game?
2: That is, they go to Ndako, see, as far as Ndako, see, my penalty, and yeah, yeah, yeah, yeah, yeah, yeah, yeah, yeah, yeah, yeah, yeah, yeah, yeah, yeah,
0: I want to rob break away referee that did not give them
2: but the referee against the Russia. Also supported on the England. The England, they are all too much.
0: How do you put all these things? I don't know.
2: I,
0: okay.
2: I can see things to happen. The England that Congo and anything that are all too much, especially England. I don't support England at all.
0: All right.
2: Although I thought we could support Congo, but for England, I will never support England.
0: Mm.
2: Thank you so much.
0: All right. Thank you very much. Okay. Yes, like I told you, South Africa, they are losing 1-0 to Czech Republic. Hello.
3: Hello.
0: Yeah, good evening.
3: Good evening. Zendibo Nadomo.
0: Okay, Zendibo.
3: The match between Portugal and the DR Congo.
0: Yeah, what happened?
3: Hello?
0: Yeah, what happened in the game?
3: It was my happiest match. DR Congo. In fact, if I'm to give the World Cup trophy, I will give it to them. Therefore, they tried so much. They worked so hard, both the qualifying series and the playoff. This is to show the greatness of DR Congo. The eager and the zealous in playing football. I wish them more success so that they will reach final. Because they have the physical fitness and all the alacrity. Thank you.
0: All right. Thank you very much. They say they have the physical fitness and the alacrity. I love that. All right. Yes, African teams are playing very well, especially that game against DR Congo played very well. Even though some people are saying Portugal did not play. Yeah, it's because DR Congo was able to limit them to certain things in that game. Because when you look at the DR Congo team, they're not be small children too. Yeah, they have good players too, players that were that was born abroad. Yeah. Hello.
4: Yes, man, welcome.
0: Yeah, lucky. Good evening.
4: Good evening, my brother. Yes, welcome to the show. This man. Congo Portugal. Ika Wola Cristiano Ronaldo. For me, it can be that Portugal coach. Ronaldo go from best to the come. I don't go use Ronaldo start game. Watch Ronaldo play against Congo. He got money in Kavola. He's still older. Only Ronaldo, he drop, retire from international football. Just retire from international football. Focus on a club double or Mazi ball. Where is he? 60 years, 70 years. He can retire from the club. So what? Yes, okay. What Messi and the Argentina and the I think Algeria. Messi came through. Or came through here now. Yes. Messi can win three here now. So now, Ronaldo, big Cubano, even that coach, I'm actually not here, man. Opposite, Ronaldo go from bench, either 50 minutes or 70 minutes. Yeah, we put there. You may hold you, what I got to put here. You can even win the game. So, South Africa losing, I get a check here. They are double half time. See, South Africa go to their game. They don't they lose already. They go still lose. Check, go play the moment goal. They two goals.
0: Okay, they go score another goal.
4: They go score another goal now. Yeah, check here, go score another goal. That one is true. So, South Africa just come to keep their set fit.
0: They don't come go far. They can't keep themselves fit. Try.
4: Yes, that is the truth, dear. Just to keep themselves fit.
0: All right, thank you very much, Lucky Four calling. Yeah, they didn't come for the World Cup. They came to train. Which other tournament are they going for? Okay, let me see what I can pick this call. Hello?
5: Hello, good evening.
0: Yeah, good evening to you. Hello.
5: How are you doing?
0: I'm fine. You just have 30 seconds.
5: Okay.
0: Your name is what? Oh, I'm struggling to hear you. Do you know what you do? Just call us back. Yes, after this break. Yes, just call us back after this break. Yeah, let's go on this break, and when I come back, yes, Sports Frenzy will continue on Enyimba 94.3 FM. But don't touch that dial. Yes, I'm still here, and we'll talk about Thomas Tuchel and his England team. Yeah, they were fantastic yesterday, and he has something to say after the game. We'll be right back. Don't touch that dial.
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7: In the name of the Father, and of the Son, and of the Holy Spirit.
8: Amen.
7: The angel of the Lord declared unto Mary,
8: and she conceived of the Holy Spirit.
7: Hail Mary, full of grace, the Lord is with you. Blessed are you among women, and blessed is the fruit of your womb, Jesus.
8: Holy Mary, Mother of God, pray for us sinners, now and at the hour of our death. Amen.
7: Behold, the handmaid of the Lord.
8: Be it done to me according to your word.
7: Hail Mary, full of grace, the Lord is with you. Blessed are you among women, and blessed is the fruit of your womb, Jesus.
8: Holy Mary, Mother of God, pray for us sinners, now and at the hour of our death. Amen.
7: And the word became flesh.
8: And the world among us.
7: Hail Mary, full of grace, the Lord is with you. Blessed are you among women, and blessed is the fruit of your womb, Jesus.
8: Holy Mary, Mother of God, pray for us sinners, now and at the hour of our death. Amen.
7: Pray for us, O most holy Mother of God,
8: that we may be made worthy of the promises of Christ.
7: Let us pray.
8: Pour forth, we beseech you, O Lord, your grace into our hearts, that we, to whom the incarnation of Christ your Son was made known by the message of an angel, may by his passion and cross be brought to the glory of his resurrection through the same Christ our Lord. Amen.
7: May the divine assistance always remain with us.
8: And may the souls of all the faithful departed, through the mercy of God, rest in peace.
7: May they rest in peace.
8: Amen.
7: The Lord be with you.
8: And with your spirit.
7: May Almighty God bless you, Father, Son, and Holy Spirit.
8: Amen.
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10: Prince.
11: We are ready.
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17: We are ready.
18: We are ready.

0: Yes, the World Cup is currently going on, and yes, in that game between Czechia, okay, and South Africa is still 1-0 in favor of Czech Republic. Halftime in that zone. Yeah. Hello,
1: Kingsman.
0: Yeah, you called back.
1: It's me. Yes, Kingsman. Somebody said that the referee robbed Croatia of that match, that he was partial, that he even dashed them the penalty. I watched the match. It was not. Madueke was faulted in the 18-yard box by Luka Modric. Like I told you before, I was not pleased with what Messi did, because he's a person I have much respect for. And I want to say a similar thing. Madueke, if you watch that kick against him by Luka Modric in the 18-yard box, it was not that. It was a penalty. He was faulted. And Kane took the first kick, but the goalkeeper faulted and it was retaken, and he had a clinical penalty kick. So that first goal, that penalty, was not dashed. It was well deserved. And I did not see any partiality in the goalkeeper.
0: All right.
1: I mean, in the referee.
0: All right.
1: Talking of CRO, I mean, Cristiano Ronaldo, you know, after the match against Congo, DR Congo, he was apologizing because it was draw. That means to him, it's their best right to win African teams. You know, but football is not played based on reputation, but based on preparation. The African Cup, DR Congo, they were well prepared. Of course, you see in the qualification for the World Cup, we saw what they did. For South Africans, they really qualified and came to play, but luck seems to be against them. For CR7, let him know that no continent is really superior to other. It depends on preparation, so he doesn't need to apologize. If they are better, they will win, but if they are not, they will not win. Thank you.
0: All right, thank you very much. And talking about the World Cup, we hear that Ivory Coast forward Elia Wahi will miss Ivory Coast second World Cup match against Germany after he was denied a visa to enter Canada, the Ivorian Federation said on Thursday. The administrative authorization necessary for his entry into Canada territory have not been obtained at this stage, and the Ivorian Federation said, adding that he would not be able to travel with the delegation to Canada for Saturday's match in Toronto. The striker is the second World Cup player to be denied entry into Canada after Ghana's Thomas Partey, who is facing rape charges in Britain. Hello.
2: Hello, Kisman.
0: Yeah, good evening.
2: Last man standing, calling from 7-Up.
0: All right, you're welcome.
2: I never hear about your number 6. What's happened?
0: Yes, she's not around for now.
2: We are ready. You don't need for mature people. Mature game now. Mature game 9 days now. So this World Cup now, you're going to do them over head. So make sure you go to the last phase. You understand? So
0: all right,
2: I want to talk about for Portugal game. Understand? You see, Portugal, I would like them to feature Ronaldo for the whole 3 matches. So they don't play one, they remain 2. For the 2 where they remain, maybe they play with Ronaldo full time, maybe they don't come out time, or maybe they play full time, so that they go out for this first phase where people they predict saying and then Portugal will carry World Cup. So I want maybe they exist for this first round, so that maybe they go for Portugal, go carry that World Cup for Portugal. People they put them onto say they might be a thumb with this. So, and if they eventually come out, maybe they will be among those who will carry the World Cup 2-3. So maybe carry Ronaldo, they play 90 minutes. Maybe they don't come out and maybe they don't even change them. Because I know that if Ronaldo played the 2 matches where they are ahead, now house where they go. So you know, mature people talk say, if that Mr. Beth knows to see this way when I take it, you will next. That thing goes up where I thought they will get the idea. So I want to say, you won't go carry yourself, but they call yourself goat. So by the time you don't reach Portugal, it will become that goat, look at me. After carrying the goat, are they with you?
0: All right. Thank you very much for your take. Yes, sir. Thank you very much. Let me pick this one. Hello.
3: Hello, this man, I come back.
0: All right. Your name?
3: Yes, sir. Mr. Wisdom, the one calling from Umojima.
0: All right, you're welcome.
3: Yes, I think the impressive performance from African countries is not far from the adjustment by CAF in terms of rescheduling tournament from odd years to from even years to odd years. I think that this really affected the performance in this World Cup, because before, after Nation Cup, they will feature in the World Cup. At the end of the day, they will not be able to perform. But this time around, we can see how they are performing. I think kudos to them as well.
0: But the World Cup... Okay, go on.
3: Yes. Yes, I don't know what some people are obsessed with Cristiano Ronaldo. I think they are Messi fans. I think
0: are they actually Messi fans, or they are saying the truth?
3: Or
0: saying what they observed?
3: He wants to win the World Cup, and I think I'm rooting for him. I'm rooting for Portugal to win the World Cup. And it is beautiful. Thank you very much. And what do you want to say?
0: Huh?
3: Do you have anything to say? I said I'm rooting for
0: Portugal. No, don't worry. Anything I want to say, I will say it when you have hanged up. Mm.
3: It is all right. Thank you very
0: all
3: much.
0: All right. Okay. All right. I'm not getting anything to talk again. He went to win World Cup with that performance. Okay. Hello.
4: Hello, Mr. Kingsley. Good evening.
0: Yeah, good evening to you.
4: Ivichukwu, I'm calling you from Umongasi.
0: Umongasi, you're welcome.
4: Thank you. You see, Mr. Kingsley, having seen the game between Portugal and our brothers here from Congo, I want to say that the draw was not down to how good the Congolese were, but it was down to how poor the Portuguese team was. And I want to give 80% of the blame to the coach. I don't really like coaches that are just thieves to a particular system. You know that these people were just sitting back, and you also know how physical they are. What the coach would have done was to bring all those players that are very mobile, that are creative. Can you tell me what Joao Felix was doing on the bench?
0: You should have. When you will say, what was Ronaldo doing for 90 minutes? Did Ronaldo have any business?
4: I'm coming to that. Okay. That is where I'm heading to. Must you play with an outright striker? That's why I like people like Guardiola. This man, to me, just he doesn't want to change his system. Ronaldo played that game for complete 90 minutes. Do you know that he had no shot on target, the whole striker? Of course, man. So what were you expecting? The whole blame should go to the coach. And he allowed such a thing to happen.
0: Do you think the coach is afraid of Ronaldo?
4: If you look at him now, you know it's a material for small things. Of course, now. Remember that he did the same thing with Belgium.
0: Belgium. They're doing the golden generation. They couldn't win anything doing that golden generation.
4: He couldn't get the best out of that team. I wonder why they hired him.
0: I asked Ronaldo to recommend him.
4: Is it possible? But if they don't take time, I see them leaving USA early enough. If they don't take time, they need to do something as fast as possible. And I want to say that nobody is condemning Ronaldo, but what we are condemning is his actions. It was very unprofessional. I mean, that game was destined to end in their favor. If he had only given that pass to Bruno Fernandes and he wanted to score, that is why we now have a different story to tell. I want to believe that all of them must have learned their lessons. Thank you.
0: All right. Thank you very much for your take. And, let's talk about yesterday. Yesterday we saw England. England, you are fantastic. Yesterday, we are going to hear from Thomas Tuchel, but let me tell you that the conflict between Czech Republic and South Africa has started. And South Africa, they are doing everything possible to equalize about... so far, it's not working. Czech Republic, they are still hanging on. And maybe they are trying to maybe see whether they can be able to get their first victory. Yes, in the competition. Hello.
5: Hello, good evening, Clansman. Welcome.
0: Yeah, good evening. How are you?
5: Adam, my name is Obiwa and I'm calling from Aba.
0: Okay, Obiwa from Aba. You're welcome.
5: Yes. Talking about the Portugal game yesterday, even I was very, very surprised. That match in particular cost me a lot of things yesterday. I was even very sad with the Portuguese team. That particular game, if I remember that game, I always see inside. But who is to blame? Ronaldo is a big fish in Portugal. If the coach didn't start Ronaldo, the coach will have a problem. I don't know how that dressing room will be. And if the coach removed Ronaldo, he's going to have a problem. So in order to keep his job intact, he has to play Ronaldo there. Because if you watch any club, both in Manchester United and any club, Ronaldo...
0: Hello? Oh, sorry. Just call back. Yes, and the body language is off. Talking about the Portuguese team, man. See, now me they talk this thing now. Now me talk about it. I think so the players, they don't want to play with Ronaldo. They know that Ronaldo don't hold. Those players don't want to play with Ronaldo again. That is what I think. Hello?
6: Yeah, hello. Mr. Kingsman. Good evening.
0: Yeah, good evening.
6: Yeah, this is James Bright calling from Fort Shields.
0: All right, you're welcome.
6: Yeah, you know, I've listened to a lot of the callers that have actually called in and, you know, mostly talking about the Portuguese team and Ronaldo. A lot of them have actually said it all, but, you know, there was this question you asked one caller that I can't really remember the question, but what I want to say is that Ronaldo... In as much as Ronaldo, because for me, actually, I thought Portugal would win that game. I'm not a Ronaldo fan, but I thought Portugal would win that game, to be honest with you. But I was surprised that when I was watching the ball, I saw a whole lot of different things altogether. Like, it was just totally different. And, you know, the major problem there is actually what a lot of people are talking about. I mean, Ronaldo himself. Because that guy is actually the problem, because... When I was watching the match, I was seeing Ronaldo always at the offside line, alright? Always at the offside line of the opponent's side. He was always there and they were not even giving him the passes. So a lot of people were even complaining that the game was played. That's why they're not giving him passes. And I was just like, were you guys not seeing that this guy is always offside? Do you want the whole passes to always... you know, scored as offside. So that is just it. Ronaldo is not really this thing active that much. So what I will also put to what other people have been saying is that I think the coach should do a better job of maybe putting Ronaldo at the second half, or maybe starting him and then removing him after the first half. So I think maybe that might actually work for them. But playing Ronaldo 90 minutes, for me, it doesn't really make sense. Like the last caller said that the coach can't remove him. No, that is not true. A coach that knows his job very well should actually know when to remove a player, in as much as the player's popularity or the player's whatever, the player's power or whatever. Yeah, I know that Ronaldo fans are actually looking for Ronaldo to be scoring goals. You know, the banter between them and Messi fans. So it has always been like that. And then Ronaldo not really performing well that yesterday is actually the reason why a lot of them are angry. But it doesn't really mean we can't really remove Ronaldo out of the line. We can't really remove him out of the picture and say, oh, he's not really going to score, or he might not perform at the World Cup at the end of the day. He might actually do one or two things, you know, in the World Cup so far. That is that one for that one. And for Croatia, England, that is today. I watched the first half actually. That was when they played the 2-2. They ended the 2-2 draw. And to me, I really rooted for England to win that match. And then when I was going to bed that night, I was dreaming of England having a scoreline of 4-2 at the end of the day. And when I woke up in the morning, it was actually what it was, 4-2. And I like Tuchel a lot. I like Tuchel, yes, Tuchel a lot.
0: Yeah,
6: and I'm also looking for England to get to the final, probably the final of the World Cup, or maybe the semi-final, yes. So that is what I have to say.
0: All right, thank you very much for your take. And, the coach has to decide. Yeah, if he likes his job, he has to decide. Ronaldo is going to retire very soon. Yes, I think this should be his last World Cup. It's not there again. Hello.
7: Hello, Mr. Joseph.
0: Yeah, good evening.
7: Yeah, good evening, Mr. Teacher. Yeah, calling from Morata.
0: All right.
7: I wonder, how do we watch our own football here? Is it not the match we watched last night between Portugal and the DR Congo, which all the players in Portugal, all of them was weak? Everybody are focusing on Ronaldo this or Ronaldo that. Have you checked the rating of those players? No, go and check the rating. Go and check the big chance creating. You know what they did. All of them was poor. They are poor. Yeah, I don't know this one. People are keep playing Ronaldo did it. People say coach was afraid of, because they said that he will resign at the end of World Cup. He's afraid of Ronaldo. Can you imagine how people make statements sometimes?
0: When did the coach say he's going to resign at the end
7: the
0: of the World Cup?
7: He said that after World Cup.
0: When did the coach say that?
7: That's the fight. I can't tell you what I don't know. I can't say what I don't know.
0: Ah, Roberto Martinez said that.
7: Yes, don't take it. Take it very well. You will see what I'm telling you. That's what happened. The man said that he will resign after the World Cup. I don't know the people say he was afraid of Ronaldo. All of them were poor. Even the goal they conceived. Is it not the fault of keeper? Keeper didn't come out. He just relaxed. They score him with the header. Yeah, people keep blaming him. Even Betia, why did he remove Betia? When the Mendes, he removed him.
0: Okay. You that is defending Ronaldo. Why did the coach leave Ronaldo for 90 minutes? What did Ronaldo do in that game that Ronaldo should play 90 minutes in the game? What did Ronaldo do in that game?
7: Let me tell you.
0: Okay.
7: He was supposed to remove him at the ball. But one thing I'm telling you is that we are keep blaming him. It's not only his fault. All of them was poor. That's what I'm trying to tell you. Go and check the rating of those players. You will see that.
0: So don't you think that Ronaldo contributed to the team being poor yesterday?
7: Contributed how?
0: Don't you think?
7: How?
0: Don't you think that Ronaldo did not give, like, you know, when you see a striker, do you think that Ronaldo played well as a striker yesterday?
7: How many chances?
0: That's what I'm saying. See, even if you don't create a chance, have you seen other strikers play football? Even if there's no chance, you have to come out and make your own chance. Did you watch Harry Kane? Did you watch Harry Kane yesterday?
7: Is it only Harry Kane that is a striker?
0: No. Have you watched other strikers in this tournament? Did you see Kylian Mbappe? Did you watch Kylian Mbappe?
7: Yeah.
0: Or should I call other people that have been doing well in this tournament?
7: No, go ahead now. Those people you are mentioning are they the same age with you?
0: Exactly. That is the point. Should rather be starting games at that age, 40 years. That is the point. That is what people are getting. Should rather be starting games for Portugal, a country like Portugal. Should rather be starting games for Portugal.
7: There's nothing wrong about him starting, but you should remove him. Maybe there's nothing wrong about starting.
0: Okay. There's nothing wrong about him starting. Okay.
7: There's nothing wrong about it.
0: Okay. Okay.
7: There should be more focus. All of them, they do to contribute in what they can to do. It's not by focusing on one person. A tree cannot make a forest. Are you getting me? They should be serious. All of them, all the players, goalkeeper, everybody should be serious. That's what I'm telling you. They were poor in that match yesterday.
0: All right.
7: So I bet people are blaming Ronaldo. If I was with another step, I will next match, I will say, I will not play. Let them play the match.
0: No, he will play. He will play. He needs to play all the matches.
7: Everybody is blaming him because he's a star. Then everybody, they will leave the whole work on him.
0: Is he going to play forever? Is he going to play forever? Is football? Is he the one that created football? Must he play forever? At his age, he should be allowing the younger generation to start games. He should be supporting the younger generations at his age.
7: He didn't block anybody.
0: Are you sure? How do you know? How do you know he did not block anybody?
7: Pepe, when did he retire?
0: I'm not saying he should retire. I think no, at his age, at his age, at his age, he should not be even be clamoring to start games for Portugal. At his age, that's what I'm trying to say.
7: No, yeah, no, you start him.
0: Is it because is it because it's Ronaldo?
7: I'm not saying because Ronaldo. Any other player can say the sentence. Yes, but the one.
0: See, let me tell you. Let me tell you something.
7: Remove him on second half and put another. That's what I'm telling you.
0: People will say. People will say, okay, maybe I'm a Ronaldo fan or I'm a Messi fan or something like that. If Messi is not playing well, I'll be the first person on this show to tell Messi for them to drop him.
7: So you have not watched any match where Messi did not play well. Are you telling me that?
0: Originally, Messi and Ronaldo don't play the same kind of football. Messi is an all-rounder. That is what makes him very different from any other player. Makes him different from Ronaldo. They don't play the same similar kind of football.
7: That's what I'm asking you now. So you have not watched any match that Messi did not play well. Is that what you're trying to tell me?
0: See, I don't know what to say. Because it's always very difficult to see. Because it's always difficult to see Messi having a bad game.
7: I have watched him so many, even in Miami, so many games which he have a bad game. I have not seen anybody complain about it.
0: Well, you can count, but I can count games that rather did not have a good game. Then plenty.
7: No, because somebody play a match without scoring goals.
0: See, I'm not saying Ronaldo should not play for Portugal, but at his age, he should not be even telling the coach to start games. At his age, he should not be even be eager to start games for Portugal. That's what I'm saying. I'm not saying he should not play. Even that yesterday, if na coach will get sense, if na coach will be saying they control, if na coach will get the control, Ronaldo is supposed to come up from that game yesterday.
7: Is it Ronaldo that said coach not to remove him?
0: You don't know what thing that happened behind the scene. Don't worry yourself. If na coach will get sense, if na coach will be saying they control, if na coach play the control, Ronaldo is supposed to come up from that game yesterday.
7: It is Ronaldo that said coach not to remove him.

0: talented players. I think at this stage, they should start trying other players for the future. That's what I think. Ronaldo has paid his dues. Ronaldo is a fantastic player, a world-class player. In fact, he has paid his dues in football. But at this stage, I think he should just step aside a little for other people to shine. That's what I think.
1: This is a World Cup now. After this, he will retire now. So, but let me tell you, that match yesterday, I didn't play with all of them was poor. That's one thing I know. Bruno was poor. Even Fetina, all of them, they was poor. So, that's it.
0: All right. Thank you very much for your take this evening. All right. Yes, the game between Czech Republic and South Africa. Yes, the Bafana of South Africa. That game is still 1-0. Yes, 64 minutes played in that center. And South Africa, they're doing everything possible to equalize, but it's not working so far. Hello.
2: Yes, man. Welcome.
0: You're lucky. Good evening.
2: Yeah, so now then the body started helping you.
0: Oh, I'm inside. I don't know what is happening.
2: I carry my phone up, my radio up and down.
0: They say we are
2: listening to you. This man woke up, this church in South Africa. How scores?
0: 1-0, 1-0. Check is still winning.
2: That game will be like single end like that. Church will score at the time of 60 or 90 minutes. There's four more goals. It will be 2 goals to nothing. This man. See, though we call it spread. For Cristiano Ronaldo, Okalanka, this man, Lion, let me tell you. When the episodes come, you will drop some Otala, okay, so far on that is Okalanka. Madana, Gas, Ona, Gayu, Cristiano Ronaldo. For me, that coach, any match, other pattern, maybe 80 something minutes, but as they are making your own, we will be the academy. Maybe not communication, yeah, that time, not communication, yeah, but for now, even with a Christian, the next match, not this my word now, the next match now for Portugal, yeah, but. He will honor that. He will require the same Cristiano Ronaldo. Will they start your match down? What did I go that match? And they tell you, drop where on a bench. Will they say, oh, I'm going to get a hoodie. I'm going to ball on a go. I'm going to ball on a go. All those people on a go. He got on a ball. Can I talk? He will Cristiano Ronaldo see on a ball. For me, Okalanka. With Okalanka. But it's a mess. He ain't got to see on a go. I hope after this World Cup, now Messi can have anything World Cup on. Messi can have anything World Cup on. So, he can have a new career. Messi can have a new career. Because from now to the next 4 years, I don't have a new career. Then we can have a new career. So, for me, over the course, he got him bound. I can't remember me. He got some doors. Oh, my God, I don't know how to do it. It's Congo and Morocco.
0: Alright, thank you very much. Alright. Okay, yes, I keep the calls coming. Let's hear from you. Hello.
3: Hello, this man is Obi-Wan. I called back.
0: Okay, Obi-Wan, you're welcome.
3: Like I was saying before, if the Portuguese coach, Martinez, bench Ronaldo, there will be a problem. You know, there are some players that are more bigger than the coach. And I see Ronaldo as one of that player. Because Ronaldo, I think when he was playing at Anasa, when this I think was it Iran and when Iran and Israel were fighting, he just left the club. In fact, his private jet and they left. So, and if you look at Ronaldo and Manchester United, any club that Ronaldo is playing, if there is any problem with Ronaldo and the coach, that coach will be sacked.

0: And secondly, I think that match yesterday between Portugal, the match they played yesterday, you know, Ronaldo, he always good at breaking records. He break record on any club that he plays. And maybe there is another record that he wants to break with the national team. Maybe that's the reason why the coach left Ronaldo there at the pitch, because he shouldn't have played up to 90 minutes despite his age. I think there are younger ones. Even Ronaldo himself shouldn't be starting matches for Portugal. He should be still sitting on the bench. If there is any tactical maybe changes that the coach wants to make, he can now bring in Ronaldo there. Even there are some passes that he should have even released for Portugal to score, but he managed to waste that chance. So to me, I'm not blaming all the blame on the Ronaldo. The coach is the coach. He knows the reason why he left Ronaldo here at the pitch. But if you ask me, Ronaldo before is not a Ronaldo now. Look at what Messi is doing. Messi can play in a midfield. Messi can play in a wing. Messi can play at the top line. You cannot compare Messi to Ronaldo. So I wish them, I'm not wishing Portugal, I wish them best of luck. You see that yesterday game really paid me, because I lost something. And the only Portugal is the team that spoiled that what I lost yesterday. Anyway, I wish them best of luck. And for South Africa, they will be the first African team to crash out of this tournament. And I want them to crash out, so that let them go to their country and enjoy their country. Thank you for having me. Okay, yes.
1: All right. Thank you very much. All right. And, okay. All right. Okay. Let me pick this one. Hello.
2: Hello.
1: Yeah, good evening.
2: Good evening. This is my phone from my back.
1: Your name? Sivanus. Okay, Sivanus.
2: The way that they look at Africa team, it's not like before. Africa team, they improve now, like before. So if people, they talk about, say, they're supposed to win Africa, Congo. So the team now, if you look at Nigeria, the way Portugal win Nigeria before, they cannot win Nigeria like that again. I do understand. So feel they change. Who they learn? Who they learn? It must get improvement past as before. So now say just be. Hello.
1: Yeah, I can hear you.
2: So like concerning like South Africa team now. Like, what did they talk about to support the South Africa? Like, U.S., the president of U.S. now. Because of the issue, that is why no one other country to participate for the World Cup. So if people, they talk about, say, why Nigeria, they talk in a political way. So now the same thing. Nigeria, you know, like to support South Africa because of the issue. Because now always the same thing. Thank you.
1: All right. Thank you very much. Yes, 71 minutes after the hydration break, the game has started again. And South Africa, they are in position, trying to create something in the game. And, well, they have 20 minutes to do that in the game, yeah. They just have to get something from the game. If not, they might be heading home. Hello.
3: Hello, Kinsley.
1: Yeah, good evening.
3: You like cover.
1: All right.
3: Hope in God.
1: Hope in God, you're welcome.
3: Thank you. So this is what people are talking about, Ronaldo. Our Ronaldo, you know, ball yesterday, only the goal yesterday. You know, I didn't know Ronaldo. I got three O'Kara. I could see me put that Ronaldo cannot play again. I don't have the strength to play ball again. Our only the goal yesterday, our Ronaldo scored the ball yesterday. They could not be talking about all these things. Because this is because Ronaldo did not score ball, did not score match yesterday. So he had goal yesterday. This is only Ronaldo that is in the match yesterday. That is football. What all she drink? So she didn't say that she leave him at second place ball. That is football. I want the goal yesterday. I question you could have thought, okay, make a goal and can't contain me. That he can't be able to, you know, about call retire. But she leave him alone. Ronaldo was my man. I'm not the fan of Ronaldo.
1: See, let me tell you. Do you know why people are saying Ronaldo should be dropped? See, apart from scoring the goals, waiting again what Ronaldo they do for pitch. Apart from scoring goals, waiting again when they contribute. Do you know that if Ronaldo was fitter and younger, even if he's not scoring,
4: there's other things he can see. It's not about scoring the goals. It's not about scoring the goals. What are you contributing? What are you contributing as a striker? What are you doing to help the team? Do you know that Portugal was playing one man down there yesterday? It's because they're a superior team. If not, they would have struggled yesterday very well. So it's not about the goals. It's not about what he contributes to the team, apart from scoring goals. Waiting again, what Ronaldo they do for that team, apart from scoring the goals. Waiting again, in they do.
3: No problem. If it's like that,
4: See, let me tell you something. Because people always say, in opinion, yes, I agree with that. See, okay, you are not seeing the ball. Why not come and create so other people will score? Not be player where be. They not give you ball. Okay, they not give you ball. Come out and I can't carry ball. Maybe create for other people. No other people score. Alright, you might say what you want to say, but the truth will always be the truth. He's limiting Portugal. You see, that team is a very talented team. If he continues playing, they might not do so much. Hello? Yeah, good evening.
5: Kingsley. Chisman.
4: Yeah, good evening.
5: My name is Anthony Woma.
4: All right, where are you calling from?
5: The only thing I have to say is this.
4: Where are you calling from?
5: I'm calling from Abba.
4: All right.
5: South Africa, please, back on our loot, because you people were good for the good, also good for the gander. Because they don't even need people to come to their country. Please, they don't even need to go to that person's country. Let them pack their bags and packages, even everything where this naive and they are going back. They could be the first country where they leave, because these people, they don't want to leave. They're not supposed to go to that person's country. Let them save us for their country. This is all that I have to say. Kevin, surprise me, I'm telling you. Kevin, I'm telling you, they will go far. And the European clubs, European countries, let them know that we are growing. We are coming up. Thank you.
4: All right. Thank you very much. Yeah, thank you very much for that. Yes. Okay. Yeah, the World Cup is currently going on. And we have other games today also. Talking about the matches that will be played today. Hello.
3: Hello, that can sleep. Sorry, I come back.
4: All right.
3: South Africa, all hope in God now.
4: All right, hope in God.
3: South Africa, look at Abadan now.
4: 1-0, they are losing 1-0.
3: Okay, let me just support South Africa. I will see Mary at the match today by 2-0. So South Africa made a match in the past. So win the match. Thank you so much.
4: Alright. Okay. Yes, you're going to see by 8 p.m. you're going to see Switzerland against Bosnia and Herzegovina in another game. And Canada later will take on Qatar. Hello.
6: Hello. Yes, man. Good evening.
4: Yeah, Chibobo.
6: Thank you. Good evening. Chibobo from Mogamuna, me, September. Yeah, tell me. There's no need of maybe going back, because it has been long. So, okay, let me start from maybe yesterday's match. Okay, first of all, let me congratulate and the two West African sides that have already won their match. So, then, the drawing side, I was about the best of luck. Then, the losing side, minus South Africa and the rest, I was about the best of luck. Let them at least grab one win. Then, based on yesterday's match, Yaro Congo versus Portugal. A lot of criticism. I also saw it coming because since the big names, Vinicius, Kylian Mbappé, Ellen Brown, Haaland, mentioned them, Harry Kane, Lionel Messi, Well, first of all, congratulations to him. Yes, I know that he will score or assist because that's what he loves him, but I didn't see that hat-trick coming. Though, through the story, if now we be in Morocco or like Jarukon, that can't contest that hat-trick, no, but that is very diverse. In that sense, that's why I cannot see. Then, now based on that match, Portugal versus Jarukon for me, I think that coach, Roberto Martinez, got everything. Now, you say that one, Ronaldo was also involved based on. So why didn't substitute him? At least bring, I'm not that like, he should play, but yes, he should start, but let him not play full time. That's right then. Why I say that he played that game was that, how can you pack like the whole midfielder? Must Bernardo Silva, like your midfielder, must they play at the same time? Only Cristiano and Pedro Neto was the two like attackers there. No, what? Who does that? This is not Europe. This is the World Cup. You don't do yes. John Evans and Vitinha, good combination, and they have already joined each other from PSG. Fine. Then it's supposed to be Jackson is there. Rafael is there. Why don't you since he played 4-3-1? Simple. Why? For me, that coach was everything. He's pretty. So then talking about Bruno, but I think. I expected much more from him, but I didn't see it. It was the outcome of the game, sure, because they are the Congo. They are not pushovers. They are not pushovers. Then, based on England, congratulations to them. I supported them yesterday. Then, based on this ongoing match right now, South Africa never changed. If they change, they're going to change. They reject everybody. So, that's what they are looking for. They have gotten it. Thank you.
1: All right. Thank you very much. All right. 79 minutes played so far. Yes, I played so far. And it's still Czech Republic 1, South Africa 0. And talking about South Africa, they have a penalty. Yes, South Africa, they have a penalty. Yeah. Hello?
7: Hello. Hello. Oh. South Africa has a penalty, which is from Mumonga.
1: Yeah.
7: Wow. I don't want them to score. Wow. Anyway, Mr. Kingsley, you have just said it all, but please permit me to just cut it. The problem that Ronaldo has right now, because we are talking about his contributions, I don't think he'll be able to do that. Why? Because what is driving Ronaldo right now is too individualistic. Football is a teamwork. Have you forgotten that Ronaldo is chasing something? He wants to get his 1,000 goals. And that appears to be his drive right now. He wants to play and he wants to score to the detriment of the team. And if you look at it, just like what you said, it appears that the teammates are no longer happy. And that is why the passes are no longer coming. So the best thing the coach should do now is to make sure that he returns to the bench. As he stands right now, it should be about the team and not about an individual. Thank you.
1: All right. Talking about the penalty, it looks like... okay. Let me know whether it was given. It looks like it's under review. All right, let me check. Okay, it will be played. Yes, it's a penalty. Hello?
8: Hello, that's it, man.
1: Yeah, good evening.
8: I speak over, I hope in God.
1: Yeah.
8: I want Africa to score the penalty.
1: Yeah, you have 30 seconds. It has been scored 1-1 now.
8: Okay. And which people are playing today? Switzerland, right?
1: Yeah, Switzerland.
8: Okay, I love Switzerland. I want Switzerland to win this match tonight.
1: All right.
8: Thank you so much.
1: All right. Yes, Tobiho Makwena. Tobiho Makwena with the equalizer for South Africa. And it means, yes, there's a lifeline for them. Yeah, it has equalized the four of them. And it means there is a lifeline for South Africa. Hello.
9: Hello. Good evening.
1: Yeah, good evening.
9: What of JP now?
1: Yeah, JP is not around for now.
9: Okay. So, what has it done? They got the penalty, am I right?
1: They did what?
9: They get the penalty.
1: Yeah, they have scored, they have scored.
9: That is 1-1 now.
1: Yeah.
9: Okay, they will not survive it. They will later concede. They will lose by 3-1. And for Portugal yesterday, so you remember last World Cup, that Argentina against Saudi Arabia. Argentina is in the loss by 2-1. And Messi didn't score the first match. And this one now, Portugal play 1-1. And that means Portugal will go ahead and win the World Cup. One match cannot destroy the player. Even one competition, one cup cannot destroy what Ronaldo has done in the world of football. That is a fantastic thing. I'm talking about Ronaldo of Man U, Ronaldo of Real Madrid, Ronaldo of Juventus, Ronaldo of the Sporting Lisbon, Ronaldo of Saudi Arabia. It is fantastic. With all these team I mentioned. He won the Banner Deal, won the Golden Boot. He won the league, won the Champions League for them. Yeah, and the continent is the highest goal scorer. In the Champions League, the highest goal scorer. So what we are looking for again, look at his age now, he's still not Messi. He's better than Messi. And when you say, Ronaldo, is he a series? Football, there is no how football will not lose him sometimes. He's a very good player. There is no how Ronaldo will not get going in this competition. Who knows where the next match Ronaldo will stop? There is no how the Portugal will not concern from this victory. We know Africa are team now. There's not the Congo, then this Gidai, we know. But no problem. Portugal will still finish first in that good state. I believe that. So nobody should not compare Messi. Only Messi Baka. Do we know that Messi in PSG or where we know Messi? Messi will play with the team, play with the people, play with fantastic players in the stadium. And we are talking about
1: All right. So thank you.
9: Anybody should not condemn this Cristiano Ronaldo.
1: All right.
9: He's the best player ever and ever.
1: All right.
9: And he will surprise people this competition. Maybe the starting may be hard and the end may be easy. So it's better than the next wave for Arctic now. And they're getting ourselves, they will just out of that competition from the...
1: All right. Thank you very much, John.
9: So yes, that comparison again. Ronaldo is the best.
1: You will not tell people what to say. You will not tell people what to say. Don't say you don't want to hear it. You don't have the right to tell people what to say. You understand? You have made your own opinion and that's it. All right. Let's hear from... Thomas Tuchel and what he had to say about their game yesterday before I read your messages. You had to say something after their win yesterday against Croatia.
10: I think I was sitting down with the players. I gave them quiet time for themselves, told them to calm down. We just conceded a goal, to calm down, calm their nerves and encourage them to do it our way. And I told them that my perception of them and of the last 17 days will not change of this result, no matter what the result is. But I want them to do it their way, our way. I want them to be brave, courageous, intense, and on the front foot and do it together and just go for it and try to take it and be active. I encourage them with words, which was short, was calm. And if they say it helped, even better. But I think that was the main message, to just encourage them and tell them that we trust them and there is nothing to fear. It's want to go for the win and be active.
11: Yeah, he gave a great speech, to be honest, especially the way we conceded that second goal just before the half. He just told us to let the shackles off, calm down. What are we scared of? Let's just go. The way we conceded that second goal is not the team we want to be, dropping deep, waiting, and then conceding anyway. So he kind of just said, what's the worst that can happen? We lose a match, first group game, we get on with it, we move on. Let's just go and show kind of the world who we can be.
1: All right, so talking about England, yeah? And that is that about what the coach had to say. Hello?
12: Hello?
1: Yeah, good evening.
12: Hello?
1: Yeah, good evening.
12: Good evening. Can you hear me?
1: I can hear you. Go on.
12: Okay. I'm not happy that my name is Edimu Onyeji, calling from Mama. I'm not happy that South Africa equalized this match. But I know that they will not pass this group stage. Feel like a best loser. They must go so that they will bank concentrate on their contract. Thank you.
1: Alright, thank you very much. Alright, let me go to Facebook and read one or two messages. We also have messages on WhatsApp. Alright, and this one says, okay. Alright, okay, let me get the messages. Alright, let me just start from Facebook. Chico De Carlo says, good evening, Kingsman. You are doing a great job. For South Africa, we lose today. I wish other African countries the best. Thank you for having me. Alright, Ubuagu Emmanuel Simba says, Bafana Bafana of South Africa is going to lose against Czech Republic. That's absolutely certain. Alright, and Joseph Joko says, South Africa will cry again. Nonsense, people. Alright. Good evening, Kingsman. I'm Patrick Oeze from Voice of Football. South Africa are playing with tension because they forget that blood is thicker than what? All right. And okay, this one says, FIFA World Cup is partial. Europe continent has more nations than any other. Australia should try and go back to their continent to see if national representation will be equalized. Thanks. Good evening to you all. Chimobi from above. All right. Talking about that, they are being ranked according to what you have done in the competition. Europe is the most successful team in the competition, if I'm not mistaken, followed by South America. That's why South America, I think there are only 12 or so, but they get more slots because of what they have done in the competition. I think apart from them, no other continent have won the World Cup. So that's just it. So Europe will always get the highest because they have done so much in the competition. So that is the reason for that. All right, and okay, we have to go, yeah, because we have an art to play. And but don't worry, tomorrow I'm going to be back. But don't forget, it's still 1-1 additional time in that game. South Africa is still, yes, it's still 1-1. They are playing there, all right, and maybe there might be a late drama. Maybe. There might be a late drama in that game, and let's see how it's going to be, whether there will be a late drama. All right, my name is Kingsley, a.k.a. The Kingsman, and like I always preach one game, football. Without violence. Have a great night rest. Don't look for trouble.
13: Hallelujah. Abba. Pastor, join me to the Sanctum Sanctorum, to the corridors and the chambers of the immortals. Let's worship He who is mightier than the mightiest, He who is greater than the greatest. The earth is His and the fullness thereof, the world and all that dwell therein. He founded it upon the seas, He established it upon the floors. Who will ascend to Him to His heels, or who will stand before His holy place? He that had a clean hands and a pure heart, whose soul had not been lifted to vanity nor sworn deceitfully, for he then shall receive the blessing from the God of his righteousness and the God of his salvation. This is that generation of those that seek him, that seek thy face, O Jacob. Lift up your heads, O ye gates, and be ye lifted up, you everlasting doors, as the King of glory comes. And a voice asks, who is this King of glory? And he said, the Lord strong and mighty, the Lord powerful in battle. ni mo ozo patapata nelu ogu okuburu dibia ni humoya ono ta marechi ono sakana pugiru ikukuna na manonya mwano tonye ebubeke ebube ebube ndenso japampa ebubeke ebube sa in Jeremiah 32:27 he said I am the God of all flesh. Is anything too hard for me? In Mark 10:27, he said, for with men it is impossible, but not with God. For with God all things are possible. In Luke 1:37, he said, for nothing shall be impossible with God. Precious people, join me this Friday. This Friday being the 19th day of June 2026 at Prime Time Event Center, Kilometer 1, Aba Port Harcourt Expressway, opposite Winners Chapel, Osisioma Aba. 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On kwande mwo kaina beko. 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Oh yes, with your eyes, you will see angels move in the likeness of men. Iga we pupe chine kamato yiga wuge na ho. 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Ah, on Friday, the 19th day of June. Le kande mwa mwona how gozia leka hane ruari ode bube ne ruari e bangenda leka hane leha leha ohane fari ha eh leka hana bankwa ndemmo I'm waiting for you. I know of a woman in the Bible. Her name is Sarah. She was 90 years in the afole. She was 90. Hopes were gone. In the afole, the doctor said she had a seeded menopause. Menopause. But when Jehovah has a remote, what is pause can still play. I'm asking you this Friday, the 19th of June, Prime Time Event Center. One big night of miracles. Hey! 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And it's at Osisioma. 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In the Bible talking about, in Luke chapter 5, the story of a professional fisherman whose name is Simon Peter. Ogarecho fish, ogarecho azo. He looked for it all through the night, but he couldn't get. But when Jesus said, launch the net, Peter told him, I've done it all through the night. But nevertheless, all that nevertheless, come to the KGBA. I know you have tried. I'm a name more long. I'm a mutual help left, right, center. 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My name is Pastor Emeka. Oh.

0: she's leaving. She's leaving because I'm acting deceiving. I don't know why she's leaving. She's hurting. But what a bond to break. What a bond. People try to instigate. But it's all never wise to make decisions in a man. It's never. Think, concentrate. It's better try to relate. Straight, straight.
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